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0: on vibe. What brought that on for a moment there? I thought I was listening to another station. Have a great day, but I'm enjoying it back now to the usual program.
1: Hey, hey.

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1: Ring it out, ring it out.
2: 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I mean, I put it down.
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0: Myself and Nicolette, we got to work and we were so upset that we couldn't hear you.
1: Now you got you, don't worry, yes, sir.
2: Yes, but all are wicked, all are wicked. Yeah.

0: 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All them Indians, oh, and all this, man, you're a boss.
1: Last special dedication to all dogs of dogs, dedicated to all top dogs, liberty crew. Man called Tony Kelly, the man called Robert, and while the party riding.
2: Curfew! Yo.

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Big 60 milestone. Thank you guys for a wonderful morning. He's listening on. 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
1: Some of them are fret. Some of them are fret. They got this.
2: What we out here for?
1: DVD, DJ, you know me.
2: Only one voice, not. I don't want nobody typing.

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Ila played this morning and she fun carrying up the school. Some of them is Ethan, Anjali, Sarana, Ari.

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0: Wrap it up. 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
1: 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Say good morning to the people there.
2: Yo, good morning, morning. 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
1: I line, the best tune, boy. Let me play the next song again now. let me play the next song now. I'll play this one. Let me play one again.
2: I messaged this man. I was like, bro, I'll ride there by the gate for some ads. I'm coming. By the time I reach up, I hit.
1: Play that sound, boy. Tear down the place with that sound, boy. Please tear down that whole thing. Mash up.
2: Who tell you so?
1: I love that tune, man. I'm to you. I love them sound with them, boy. Hey, morning to my brother, my Kevin. What do you see, Kevin, when you're heading in the gym? Good morning to Kevin and Trisha heading down to the gym with the whole gym crew. This is Pump and Vibe, you know. This is the tunes we used to jam to. This is the tunes we used to party to. Back in the days when it had bazaar and thing. Ready again? Let me go again. Teach them young one and them.
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1: Son.

0: Hello, it's a pleasant good morning. 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I would like to say a special good morning to my wife, Colleen. She's on the road right now. I want you to know that I love she and for she to be safe. Keep mashing up the airwaves.
1: Hi, Colleen, in the pick this Smalls. 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
1: What song I come, Elizabeth?
0: Yeah, yeah.
2: Squeak.
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0: 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Music is just having me going. 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
1: Roll it, gal! 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

0: Professor, good morning, gentlemen. 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
1: Hot and groovy.
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1: The soca party, she's hot and groovy.
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5: Good morning again and welcome to the bazaar. Well, you know, every single Thursday, we just do it like this. You know? Every single Thursday, we just come at you and give you the tunes you used to jam too long time. Shoot like this. Hear this one. 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

0: Morning, morning, Rishi and Stefan. 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
1: Up Central.
0: Central.
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0: Princess Song, Princess Song, remember Princess Song tune? 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
0: Is Synchros, Synchroy? 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
1: I don't know. 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
0: Yeah, yeah.

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0: I wish to pass Kuva, na. 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
1: Kuva, take something. 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
2: Nile, nile, amber, saad jab aaye.
1: Which one of the communities getting a funeral song? Which one of the community get a funeral song? Who to give the funeral song to? Man say hard bargain. Play so hard. Randy say, Karen, you had to get a funeral song. All is very wicked. All is very wicked. Thank you so much, guys, for joining us inside of the bazaar today. Join us again next week Thursday when we come at you again and give it to you just the way you like it. And if rain is falling, go home. The place is very hard. News is up next.

0: A very good morning, I'm Akash Samaru with headline news on CNC3 and the TBC Radio Network. The government is giving the PSC 2 more weeks to respond to its final offer to settle outstanding wage negotiations, but insists the proposal has remained unchanged. After meeting for about an hour yesterday, Chief Personnel Officer Dr. Daryl Dindial told PSA President Felicia Thomas the only variation is an option to pay the outstanding arrears monthly over 3 years. The government continues to propose 40% of the settlement in cash and 60% in non-cash benefits. That falls short of the PSA's proposal for 60% cash and the remainder as deferred cash. Dr. Dindial insists the non-cash component has value and in some cases would require the state to forego revenue to offset the arrears. Calling for the matter to be brought to a close, the CPO acknowledged that the negotiations have lasted 8 years, spanned 2 administrations, 3 PSA presidents and 3 CPOs. Meanwhile, Thomas acknowledged that there was slight movement during the meeting, but says she will consult the PSA executive next week before disclosing more. After 3 killings in Morva in just 24 hours, some residents fear the violence is far from over. Police say Tyrell Hingson was gunned down along 2nd Caledonia Road early on Tuesday morning. Hours later, 62-year-old Steve Griffith was shot and killed on the same roadway. Then on Wednesday, the bullet-riddled body of Clarence Thompson was found behind his home at Critchlow Trace, Chinnapoo. When CNC3 News visited the area, one resident said he expects more murders, arguing that growing frustration among unemployed young men is contributing to tensions within the community. Residents say they are now doing what they can to stay safe as police continue investigations into the killings.
1: Yeah, killing outside. The whole thing is going killing outside. We're getting closer to Christmas carnival. Them use some money, so them in really business.
2: That's
1: right. Son.
0: As students head back to school, police are warning them to think twice before sharing their lives online. Senior analyst at the Cybercrime and Social Media Unit, WPC, Leslie Ann Backwain, says children often reveal more information than they realize through social media posts, potentially exposing themselves to online predators. 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
0: want to talk to you.
1: I love you.
0: We want to talk to Stefan.
2: Sing, sing, baby, sing. Sing, baby, you sing.
1: Love you, love you, love you forever.
2: Is that one,
1: babe? Love you, love you, love you forever.
0: Hey, hey.
2: Darling, I love you.
1: Forevermore.
2: What? That wasn't part of the song, Anna.
1: I know that, but I'm just getting more extra for you.
2: I like the original thing. I don't like none extra.
1: How are you?
2: How are you? I'm fine. I'm fine, thank you. How are you?
1: I'm fine. How are you, Ram?
2: He good. He spent his birthday good. Yeah.
1: So I hope you remember mine.
2: How come you didn't come and meet him and give him a gift for, you know, say hello?
1: Well, you must be seeing him in spirit.
2: See what?
1: Yes. Hey, joke I'm making, boy.
0: I'm not here. I need washroom.
1: Richard, what you talk about this morning about the teacher and the children? You must have good mind for me, eh?
0: I'm not here. I need washroom.
2: You hear that?
1: You must have good mind for me. I must like me. I must love me like how I love you, right?
0: All right, go on with some wears.
1: And stop saying that.
0: Your mother calling you to what she wears.
1: Be nice to me and be gentle to me.
0: Who want to be gentle to you?
1: You have to be gentle to me. By the way, how Nisha is on your wife?
0: You go on what she wears now. Go on what she wears.
1: I'm talking about your wife. How your wife going?
0: Go on wash some wears. Your mother calling you.
1: I want to say hello to Raymond. Right?
0: Let's
1: come for
0: Raymond. All right, bye. Bye-bye.
1: Bye-bye.
0: Love you. Love one another. You have a number for Gatoo? You have a number for Gatoo? I want a number for Gatoo, boy. Where did the song come from? Who did he write it for? Who write it for him?
2: This is not Gatoo style.
0: I know this is not Gatoo style. This is not Gatoo style. Gatoo sing this to somebody or somebody make him sing this.
2: I want to believe because, you know, he look like I want an outside brother.
0: No, Gatoo not like that.
2: I think it is that somebody probably ask him to sing this song
0: for
2: some special occasion or something.
0: How to be.
2: Yeah.
3: Stefan, I will take my birthday song today, please, from the Princess Tongue Girl.
4: What's that man said?
0: Hello?
4: Hey, Rishi, morning.
0: Hey,
4: Stefan, morning. Morning. Just calling to let these fellas know how dead all the drivers, the road, the black carpet wet.
0: Yeah.
4: Take all the time.
0: Plenty rain,
4: huh? Yeah, boy.
0: Which part are rain falling?
4: But right now I'm in Kelly area, boy. Rain like that.
0: Kelly?
4: Yeah, boy.
0: I
4: didn't know Pestal have a sister.
0: Don't call her name now, boy. Yeah, don't call her name now.
4: The woman love you bad, boy.
0: Stefan.
2: Yeah, wait a minute. You hear what she now say? She say Stefan? I want you to like man love me the way I love him. No,
0: that's what she say.
4: She the woman love you bad.
0: Done.
4: And watch out. In this kind of weather, you know what could happen?
0: Don't break up a happy home. Right now, I'm looking for water.
4: If you get that kind of pain, the next pain you'll get is arthritis pain. And this kind of weather, you know. But have a blessed day, fellas.
0: Hey! Watch out, it's about 100 men sent Gatoo number here.
2: And I have Gatoo number now.
0: Yeah, I'm going to call Gatoo today, boy. Where's Gatoo number? Hello.
5: Good morning, Rishi.
6: Good morning.
0: Gatoo!
6: Yes, sir.
0: Rishi Ram here, boy. What's going on?
6: Hey, hi there, man. Everything good?
0: Rishi Ram and Stefan next week. You walking on?
6: Nah, man.
0: You rock back?
6: Yeah, I do. Home chilling.
0: So here this now, boy. This song here right here, boy. The song, love you, love one another. You write that song?
6: Check the credits and I go see here, boy.
0: I'm telling you, Gatoo don't write all his song. Gatoo don't let nobody write no song. But Gatoo, how manager write a song like that? Wait, who you write that song for?
6: Boy, I came from a gig about 2:30 in the morning, boy.
0: Yeah, and I was a girl.
6: And I reach home. Right?
0: Yeah.
6: And I just sit down on my couch relaxing and thing there, and that just come in my head and I said, all right.
0: Don't do me that now.
6: I'm telling you.
0: So no girl see nothing.
6: No girl see nothing.
0: But you see what happened? Me and Stephanie right now we slamming out. You know it's B2B vibes now, but you know we just old school thing. But we dropped this one now. Right? We started saying, but this not got to now, boy. This not got to style. How got to manage to reach here?
6: Yeah,
0: Tell me the truth. Yeah. Who you write it for, Gatu? Who you write it for?
6: Nah, you really write it specifically for anybody, and you know.
0: Gatu, I see in your face, right? I watch in your face,
6: no,
0: right, Gatu.
6: No, I tell you the honest truth. No, serious. Serious. And that's a song I would not remake. I'm leaving it as a classic.
0: You had a remake. And don't let nobody call you. Don't let nobody call you and tell you remaking and remix and all that kind of thing. You see that?
6: Hey, over the years, I won't call names, but a lot of people who big in the business called me to remake that song, and the answer was no.
0: Yeah, well, you gotta leave that.
6: I myself not remaking that song.
0: You gotta leave that.
6: That is a classic.
0: It's a classic, yeah. It's hard.
6: It's going to remain a classic.
0: Yeah, it's hard. But I ain't lying. When I see you in that classical thing we had the other day down in Cuba, you're tearing up the place, you know? You're bad, eh?
6: You know the traditional thing, that is my thing, you know.
0: Nah, you're bad. I ain't lying. You maintain the vibes, like the Gatu vibes. Nobody ain't swaying you, no left for or right or any kind of thing. You're doing your thing.
6: Yeah. So I have a lot of new music coming for Diwali and Christmas. Lots of original coming out. Original, actually, original. 100% original. Well, original as in original.
0: Gatu, you know, pump and vibe behind you, full 100. You know, to check we and when you're ready, we're ready for you.
6: Yeah, I go vibes, man, as soon as they release.
0: Come on, love you dinner. Give me a little piece there.
6: Love you.

0: to be.
1: Call the girl name now.
0: Original as in original.
1: Call the girl now. I got to that way. Call the girl now.
0: I don't know. Is that I'm a girl and thing.
1: That's what you're calling the girl name.
0: Hey. Them girl and all, they deserve that kind of lyrics and mood and feeling.
1: Hey. We got to you happily married and everything, and you just rock back. The home is nice and lovely, and
0: nah, I'm single right now. To be honest with you, I'm single and I good.
1: You serious?
0: Yes, so I have two.
1: This was
0: really nice children.
1: So you just rock
0: I have
1: back
0: a son, I have a daughter. Yeah, I cool, I good. I good, I real good, I good.
1: So you ride this for the one who leave, or you ride this one for the one, no?
0: I ride this one from my heart to all the lovers out there.
1: Nah, the man, loud the man, boy. Can you watch that? Stephon Mel, don't Stephon tear down with this one. It's bad, it's bad. Got you. Love you. Love you.
0: Hey, don't forget to big up Maha, the man with the vibes and the mood of the song. Yeah, the man who created the music.
1: Yeah, for sure. Maha is we boss.
0: Yeah, Maha is the man who create that mood and. And that feeling and that vibes now, boy. Yeah, man, you have to big up that man, too.
1: Actually, I got to call for your number. There's not about 100 man send your number. There's not there.
0: Yeah.
1: People love your bad boy. They love your bad boy, got to. Boy. Keep it up. And, you know, we is your fan across here on 106. We love you.
0: Yeah, true. No problem. I go vibes you as soon as I have new thing to throw, don't I?
1: Yeah, man.
0: Yeah, okay, cool.
1: Is it why you're too? Yeah, why? He's gonna sing it again. He wouldn't sing it again. Nah, the man ain't gonna sing it again. Got two of them fellas, them is a different kind of man. And them huge, you know.
2: But ever since I've known him, bro, he never changed, you know.
1: Nah, he never changed. He never changed.
2: Even Rakesh, you know, both of them remain. Like, I don't know where they're going.
1: Now what? Come to think of it, them chutney, them traditional chutney men, and them don't really falter, you know, the truth of form now, boy. Got to remain the same way. Rakesh remain the same. Rasika remain the same way. Plugin remain the same. Suresh Maharaj remain the same.
2: Check your phone.

Yeah, well, let me call here. I got that number there one time. Let me call here there one time. Hello?

0: we're gonna chat with this guy, Akash Dhanraj from Kasavai Boy. We're going down the islands, we're liming with Akash on the of Kasavai. So let's see if I can get him on the line there.
1: Hello, good morning.
0: Akash.
1: Hey.
0: What's going on? This is Rishi Ram, Sangeet 106.1 FM this morning. What's up, my friend? You good?
1: I'm good. How are you doing?
0: Casa vibes, you know, boy. I love all your vibes, eh? I want to tell her that. Well, you're live right now on the morning show, Pump and Vibe, and we decided to give her that call now, boy, to talk about, we're going down the islands, boy.
1: Right, yes. Best Sunday.
0: I ain't lying. You know, I love the videos and the, the ones that Dination and what I've done, with Casa Vibes, Dinesh, Trini Styles with Dinesh, Styles with Dinesh. I'm a real boy.
1: That's one of them and the Bird Sanctuary.
0: Bird Sanctuary, all they going up in, I think all they went up for the Christmas vibes too. All them kind of thing. Nah, we love Casa Vibe. I love the way all they do it when all they was in the, when all they do the little boat thing on the in the bird sanctuary and thing and all them kind of thing. Your eyeline, all they just handle it real good with regards to the food and you know how things go and the whole you know the tour vibes now. All explaining it and everything. So I just want to say good morning to you, my friend. Let me talk about it now down the islands. Imagine I didn't even know that Shaka Shikari have a salt pond, boy.
1: Yes, so that is one of our main attractions on our Donkey Island. So, it's on the toy itinerary. So we go to the salt pond. It's a very interesting experience, and I think once you're in that, you should definitely experience the salt pond. It's not like a regular river or just bathing on the beach.
0: Right.
1: Think about it, it's a lake, the level of salt is so high that you cannot sink. So your body will always float to the top. So it's very, very, very relaxing. Very relaxing.
0: Well, hear this, sir. So hear this. I like all you have it done. Right now, as it is, a shuttle picking me up in Mount Hope for 7 o'clock?
1: Yes.
0: Where else is the next shuttle? The next shuttle is where? Mount Hope and where again?
1: Mount Hope and Hyatt.
0: And the Hyatt. Okay, good. So we're parking in Mount Hope and the shuttle is picking us up and carrying us down to the point where the boat will take us down the islands.
1: Yes.
0: That's 7 o'clock in the morning, the shuttle is picking us up.
1: Yes, so we have all wrong transport included.
0: Mm-hmm.
1: All you have to do is get ready and show up.
0: And show up.
1: We have lunch.
0: I like to talk about food, boy. Akash, boy. Where's the breakfast, boy? Breakfast is a layout one time as I reach.
1: So the breakfast is pretty down the island. So it's alu pai.
0: Mm-hmm.
1: And then for lunch, we have a local lunch, which is macaroni pie, pimento fried rice, barbecue chicken, macaroni pie, garlic bun. Spice fish as well, for those who don't eat
0: chicken.
1: Yeah, you have veggie option as well.
0: Yeah? All that is lunch you call it yourself?
1: Yeah.
0: It's food like wow, boy. It's food like wow.
1: That was the experience when we say strong. It's strong. We take care of you.
0: And I didn't even know it was 13 islands down there, you know, down the islands, and I didn't even know it was 13. So we have plenty to do on that day.
1: Mm-hmm. So it's a very educational tour. So we first start off, we go to the furthest point. So we start from Chagaramas, passing through all of the 13 islands, where your tour guide will give you a historical tour of all the islands.
0: Yeah.
1: We pass them. And we go straight to Shaka Shikari. Even when we go to Shaka Shikari, you can even see Venezuela clears there as well.
0: Well, how you mean? You know, we love Venezuela, you know? We love them. We love them. We'll stand up there and wave.
1: Yeah, some people don't understand how close we are to Venezuela.
0: Really? No, that's true. Imagine that. That's fantastic.
1: Yeah.
0: Man, that's good. That's goodness. So tell us now, what's the number to link up? Because we had to book that space, because there's limited spaces, eh?
1: Yes. So actually, for this Sunday, the tour is already fully booked. But the good thing is we have dates from now until February already out. So the book is very simple. You just WhatsApp us, tell us which day they're interested in.
0: Mm.
1: And it is 344-2464.
0: 344-2464.
1: Yeah. 2464.
0: And you just keep, you just book, because Casa always having a vibe. Casa always having something.
1: Like every weekend we have different stores, from bridge anchors to firemen to tofu. So we are very happy to have somebody on board with us.
0: Mm.
1: I just have a few more collaborations for the rest of the month. So, you know, the audience will look out for that. We are planning to go tofu and firemen.
0: I like the tofu vibes, you know. I like the tofu vibes.
1: The tofu vibes are real nice because it changes up a little bit.
0: Mm.
1: So we have unlimited rum punch throughout the way. It's no longer the regular shuttles. It's an excursion bus to use.
0: A big bus?
1: Yeah, a big bus.
0: Music and thing?
1: So, let's say it's 50% excursion and 50% tour. So you will still get the tour vibes and the history of the area in different areas.
0: Mm-hmm.
1: And you also have DJ on board who will keep the vibes.
0: Yeah, because, you know, whilst we're touring, we love to wine too.
1: For sure.
0: And then all your food boy, Akash boy, the food.
1: Well, boy, tofu, my real food. So, you had to come hungry for tofu.
0: You know me, my belly always stick in my back, you know.
1: Yeah.
0: My belly always stick in my back, and I ready.
1: Yeah, we have different stuff along the way.
0: Mm-hmm.
1: We have coconut, we have wine tasting, honey tasting, pepper sauce tasting. Like a variation about 6 different pepper sauce, some smoker and pepper sauce, lime pepper sauce, palm pepper sauce. After all that tasting, we have roast corn, we have local treats like pineapple chow, corn, chili, all of these things along the way. Then that will take us into lunch, and lunch, we don't have a wide range of options to choose from.
0: So Casa always having a vibe? What's the number again? What's the number again?
1: 344-2464.
0: 344-2464. Just keep calling. Just keep checking. Casa. Casa, you all have a page?
1: Yes, Casa Tour City on all social media.
0: On all social media platforms. Check them out.
1: Very, very easy to find.
0: Nice. And of course, thank you so much, Sangeet. It's indeed a pleasure to be a part of all that Casa Vibe does. And I'm happy that the Dongdi Islands ram out already. I'm happy that the Dongdi Islands ram. I'm looking for the toko. You'll see me there, you know, Akash.
1: Well, don't have much, you know, because all this, you tell me you like Casa so much, and I ain't seen an event yet.
0: Now come in. You see, the food is what makes me excited now, boy.
1: Good.
0: So Danny, you know, called me there yesterday, and she said, talk about the food now, boy. And well, you know, food is me. So that I meet it. So you'll see me there now.
1: Because
0: I'm booking it one time. It's me and the team. Dinesh, are you coming on?
1: I'm not sure yet, but you can put that in place.
0: I'll call him. I'll call him and organize.
1: Great.
0: Easy, Akash. So, thanks so much, my friend, for chatting with us.
1: Thanks for calling. Have a good day.
0: Yes, man.
1: Take care.
0: Yes, man. Casa vibes, you know. Well, I like that. I like that the Dongdi Islands done ram out already. And for whatever, just check them, the Casa vibes. There's always something on the itinerary. There's always something that is planned. Every weekend is something to do, somewhere to go. This island of ours, there's a lot to do. There's a lot of places to go. You know what I mean? Hello? Hello?
2: Wish you around, my brother.
0: Hey, you're going on, huh?
2: You know, I always locked on.
0: You're going? Which one you're going?
2: Yeah. You know, I culturally endorse Casa Vibes, eh?
0: Nah, well, I want to tell you, man, once the nation I'm going, I want to go.
2: Yeah, once in Casa Vibes, they handle it right up. The last tour with the Bird Sanctuary, watch when we had food so that we couldn't eat. We had to end up coming home with some food, too.
0: I see that. It's just a mosquito I'm a little concerned with, but down the thing, but I mean, everybody had their choice.
2: Yeah, down there, the mosquito, watch when they reach back, when they're going to and they reach back, just at the vehicle one time.
0: You know,
2: otherwise, out there, no mosquito running really.
0: I have very lovely skin, you know. I'm very tender and beautiful. So I can't have no blemishes.
2: So big up yourself, Stefan. Big up yourself. I'm looking forward to listening to you on Saturday. Also, I just want to extend a happy wedding anniversary to my wife and I.
0: 30, right?
2: 30.
0: Yeah, boy. All you guys know. But all you look at though, all you look nice though.
2: Yeah,
0: yeah, I find out
2: looking
0: like this, you know. That's good.
2: And, you know. I'm going to big up yourself.
0: Thanks again. Easy, white Dinesh. Man, see, can't wait to hear your Saturday, boy. People loving the Saturday vibes with you, boy. We're going to watch you. People loving the Saturday vibes with you, boy. I tell you, that job is yours, you know. I give you that work. Anyways, 20 minutes to go before that 9 o'clock mark. I'm not too sure if she's going to check with us. We were carded to have the Miss World Caribbean join us in studio today, but I'm not too sure, maybe, because I know it's a full itinerary she had, eh? I know it's a full run she had today. I know it's a full vibe, yeah? Georgia Lee, crowned Miss World Caribbean. She was carded to join us in studio today at 7:30 thereabouts, but I'm not too sure what was happening. Maybe she will link with Big Daddy. I'm not too sure what's going to happen. I'll find out in a short bit, but always a vibe on the pom-pom vibe. Always a vibe. Hey, this person messaged wanting to know the price to go to the Casa Vibe events and whatnot. Just check them out on their social media handles. All right, and you're going to find out when next they're going to have thing, and you're going to get prices and all that. And book your tickets. Book ting. I feel I like the vibes, well. I like the food. I like how they do things. Hey, you feel it? You're good with me? You're good with me on that Casa Vibe? You hit him in that Raymond, they hard, boy. You hit him in that Raymond hard.

0: those of you wondering what time Stefan will be on a Saturday, Stefan is on a Saturday from 10 a.m. Or 9. No, 9 a.m. 9 a.m. till 4 p.m. What was the time? What time is it?
1: We don't say what?
0: 9 a.m.
1: 9 to 4.
0: 9 to 4. What time
1: is it? You must go ahead. 10 to 1. You must go ahead. No, you have to look down forward and stuff.
0: No, for you're mad. I do.
1: Yeah, yeah, you from, have to look down
0: forward. Dan, eyes work from 6 to 9. It's my contract.

0: 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Hey! Well, goodness. Let me say good morning. Have a seat, my dear. The beautifulness of you this morning. Which is the mic? Which one is it? Which is the mic? This one here? So here what I do, I plan. I clean the house.
1: Right.
0: I make up the bed and everything. I clean up the whole place. I cook and everything. Because I was waiting for you. Well, I know you had a full itinerary. We was actually watching you on CNC3.

0: on the morning brew, and then I know you had your full spin to do.
1: Did,
0: so you do everything and leave me for last.
1: Oh gosh, best for last.
0: Eh?
1: Best for last.
0: The best for last. Mm. I'll take that. As mentioned before, good morning to Georgia Lee. Good morning to you.
2: Good morning.
0: Crowned Miss World Caribbean. You'll get you. You're
1: going to
0: get you and you just win down the thing. You just win. You win down the thing. For those of you who isn't aware, she been all the way. That's across the world, you know.
1: Yeah.
0: That's across the world and back to Vietnam. I see Charu still lining up in India there. She buying all kind of clothes and all that kind of thing.
1: From the interview, you saw that.
0: I saw that. Good morning to you, Miss Georgia. How are you?
1: Good. I'm great. Thank you for having me here.
0: Definitely a pleasure. Well, we were looking forward to this, and like I say, it's our time now to find out.
1: Ooh.
0: To find out how was the experience. Tell us about the whole lineup to reach Vietnam and all that kind of thing. Is it hard work? Because I remember when Charu was here last, Charu would have, she would have spoken and she would have been encouraging folks, girls, young girls that is, to come in and, mm-hmm. and audition.
1: Mm-hmm.
0: Come in and show yourself.
1: Yeah.
0: Let's meet the raw you.
1: Mm.
0: And she said it's going to be a lot of work in terms of, chiseling and molding and making the queen. That is you now, you know? So tell us about your experience from the get-go, from the moment you would have stepped into, I think it was Hyatt, was the audition?
1: Hyatt
0: was the audition.
1: Mm-hmm.
0: Mm-hmm. Tell us about the experience from there, straight on up till the moment you got the opportunity.
1: Well, it was a lot. It took a lot of courage and bravery to apply, to show up and go to the Miss World screening, but I was very happy that I did. You know, you just have to go as you are and show the judges who they're going to be interested in, right? And
0: people love a people person, eh?
1: They love a people person.
0: Where are you from? Where you hail from in Trinidad?
1: Two places, Arima and Dingo Martin.
0: Arima!
1: Yeah, Arima. I grew up in Dingo Martin on Sawa. And then I now live in Arima.
0: I like from Sawa too.
1: Yeah.
0: Originally from Sawa.
1: And I like it for a reason.
0: The bad side. But no, it's good. I mean, good vibes anyways. So it was a lot of hard work.
1: Yes, it's a lot of hard work. You have to wake up very early. Very early. There's a lot of training involved. You have a lot of deportment, character development. You have to learn how to speak, interviews, PR. It's a lot of training. It's extensive, but it's all worthwhile. It's a refinement and enhancement. So if it is you want to better yourself in any regard, I would suggest you join Miss World,
0: mm-hmm.
1: because you get exactly that. You get to figure out who you are, what you want your message to be, what you want your project to be, your passion. You get to find that out. Because for me, I discovered my passion, what I wanted to advocate for, which is Alzheimer's and dementia.
0: But right, that's others. The silver circle, but we'll
1: correct.
0: Talk to that in a little bit. We'll
1: yes.
0: talk about that in a little bit. So you got chosen, amongst your fellow,
1: mm-hmm.
0: What were competitors?
1: Sister delegates.
0: That's what you all call them.
1: I call that sister delegates. Yes.
0: And, when you got the nod, well, you head into Vietnam. What was that feeling like?
1: Exciting. I mean, that's an entirely different culture, something that I'm unfamiliar with.
0: Mm.
1: So I was really happy.
0: How's
1: and excited
0: Vietnam?
1: To go,
0: how's Vietnam?
1: It's really good. But the thing that stays with me is just how hot it is. I didn't think there would be a place hotter than Trinidad and Tobago and Vietnam, unfortunately.
0: Is it like, because when we say Vietnam, right, we still somehow our minds go right back to the little people running around with the hats and and I just keep remembering Rambo and all that kind of thing.
1: Vietnam is very gorgeous. It's well developed.
0: Mm.
1: The people are very warm and welcoming and inviting.
0: Think cheap? Real nice thing. You're getting real thing. You shoved them.
1: I did not get a shove.
0: Why?
1: No, this was business, Sue. This was business.
0: Did you get a little minute?
1: No.
0: You get a little minute to run away and do a little thing? And price is so good.
1: I know.
0: Oh gosh.
1: I know.
0: Well, now,
1: I mean, I got a little treats. They have a lot of dried fruits that are preserved in packages in the stores. So right across the hotel there was a little convenience store. And we got to indulge in a lot of
0: things. What are they known for? Like what are they known for?
1: Well, for me, it's pho and it's an interesting weird, but it's a nice soup. It's very simple, it's very clean, it's noodles, whatever meat you want, and a lot of herbs in it. And every morning I would have it when I want something to wake up the system, because you know, there's no enamel cup with your Milo up there, so I needed something warm, and that replaced that for me.
0: Good. Nice one, nice. So, there is the Miss Will.
1: Mm-hmm.
0: There is Miss Will. Miss Will was crowned on her, and then they call
1: me. Yeah.
0: They say, Georgia.
1: Yeah.
0: Come here. Caribbean. Miss Will Caribbean. That's a tremendous achievement. It is.
1: It really is.
0: And you get that opportunity now to walk alongside Miss Will, actually,
1: mm-hmm.
0: and as you said, advocate for your cause, the Silver Circle.
1: Mm-hmm.
0: Let's talk about that a little bit.
1: Sure. It started with my grandmother. She has Alzheimer's and dementia, and it's really just us figuring out how to proper care for mm-hmm. her. You know, we don't have the education, we didn't have the training,
0: mm-hmm.
1: so it was just a trial, learning by trial and error. And it was very difficult for us as a family, and we found that we were struggling alone, and we didn't really get the help from external sources. So we said this should not be, and it was my job to advocate for that, because it shouldn't be something we should do alone. I think as a community, we should do more to help our elders, because they literally paved the way for us to live in the society that we know today.
0: Well, it's funny that you should mention that, right? The thing is, I would have known persons, now they've gone to the great beyond.
1: Mm-hmm.
0: I would have known a couple of persons who would have suffered from dementia. And the sad thing about it is that the doctors in the end are saying it, are saying it in big. Doctors in the end really sure how to deal with it. Mm-hmm. And what is even more heartbreaking is the fact that the family members didn't know how to deal with the situation either.
1: Yeah.
0: So they tend to get a bit irate with the person, they tend to lose patience and all that kind of thing. And this is something where you need to really and truly exercise a lot of patience with these folks,
1: yeah,
0: who would have been suffering that. Tell us about what and how you think it should be handled, or what's your advice as to how to, you know, deal with it?
1: Well, you see, every case of dementia is different. You know, there's different stages, the progression of dementia. So each one is unique. But for me and my grandmother, we are at like the final stage. So it's really bad. So what we can do, honestly, is just listen to them, be supportive. You can't get upset. You really can't be frustrated, because there's not much they can do. This is their own internal struggle, and it's already a frustrating experience as is. So what they really need is for you to show up for them, remind them how many times that they need it, that they're still here, they're still seen, they're still valued, and you love them up until the very end, because there's no cure for Alzheimer's disease. So that's what's really required. Put yourself in their shoes for a moment, and you'll see how difficult the journey is for them.
0: For sure. And like I say, I would have gotten first-hand experience seeing this to myself, and you know, it was indeed very heartbreaking to see that the persons and they around wasn't really too sure how to deal with it now.
1: Yeah, I mean, we focus a lot on the person with the disease, but the family members also go through a lot. They are actively seeing someone kind of disappear before their eyes, and the person that they knew and love is no longer really there. It's different, you know, so they require some support as well, whether it be mental health, they need a break, they need someone to take over the shift, whatever it may be. You can ask them, because they need you. They might not say it openly because they think it's their own personal struggle to care for their loved one, but you can help. Just ask them what they need.
0: So now, what's the plan with regards to, you know, you sending your message out, now that you have this particular title, now that you you know, you have this platform? What's the plan?
1: Well, the plan immediately is that, you know, the local leg of the pageant is coming up. So I will be there to crown our new Miss World Trinidad and Tobago. So that's first up.
0: Mm-hmm.
1: Secondly, I will be traveling with the new Miss World, Miss Dominican Republic, and I will be accompanying her on her journey in Tanzania. and I will be looking to further my own passions and pursuits. I'm looking to discover more in neuroscience. I want to pursue my master's in that, as well as engage in modeling and fashion, while also doing more projects and activities and events to help with the Silver Circle project.
0: Oh, nice indeed. Nice indeed. Well, I wish you all the best. I especially saw, I love when I saw you, you know, getting the opportunity on stage to express our culture, our vibe, our carnival, our thing now.
1: With the costume.
0: You was real in your vibe. You was real in your glory day.
1: I love carnival. I love costumes. I love everything that our culture is about. So I was really happy to show off our artistry, and I was able to perform and give life to the costume in a way that I'm really, really happy about. I love it so much.
0: So them girls and them love your back.
1: They love my back.
0: They love your back. I mean, everybody will always love a Trinidad anywhere we go, because I mean, our vibe is the vibe. Mm-hmm. Our vibe, when we bring forward our vibe, we know the vibe. Mm-hmm. And everybody else all over the world, I'll say this, they envy that vibe, and they say, hey, I wish I could be like all your vibe. No. I want to get our vibe. I want to be like all your.
1: There's a warmth to being a Trinidadian.
0: Who's your sister friend? Which one is your best friend? You got a best friend?
1: I have many.
0: Many?
1: We have a sisterhood. We have a group.
0: Like, who's the first one you will call?
1: Martinique. She's a dear. She's French. She inspired me to learn some French, but she's such a sweet girl. Mm-hmm. There's Curacao and my roommate, Miss Guadeloupe. They're lovely, but a friendship I didn't expect to have happen was actually Miss Côte d'Ivoire. She is amazing. She's gorgeous.
0: Côte d'Ivoire?
1: Côte d'Ivoire. Africa.
0: Oh, I never hear about that.
1: And Zambia. Mm-hmm. They're amazing. Their energy is just like ours.
0: Well, like form a team, or like everybody friend?
1: Everybody's friends. There's no division going on.
0: There's no team. There's nobody.
1: Well, I mean, the Caribbean girls, of course, we advocate for ourselves. Mm. We love the Caribbean vibe, our heritage. We're all connected with our history. But that's not stopping us from making friendships with anyone else from around the world.
0: Well, I must tell you, you are very, very, very beautiful in real. You know, you never get an opportunity to see the person in real. You'll see you now on the you know, the newspapers. You'll see on magazines. You'll see on TV and all that kind of a thing. But to see you up close and personal, it is indeed all that it's advertised to be.
1: Oh, thank you.
0: So, Georgia, you are very beautiful indeed.
1: Thank you.
0: And I wish you all the best in your upcoming endeavors. And we here at Sangeet 106.1 FM, and I'm sure you would have heard it from all our sister stations. We want to be a part of your journey as well. We want to know all what's going on. Mm-hmm. And hey, keep me abreast, you know.
1: I will.
0: Our doors are always open. Mm-hmm. We house is your house.
1: All right.
0: Gadget Media here for you.
1: Thank you.
0: Big up your people in Arima and people in Arima. Who you like more, Arima or Sawa?
1: Look how we started. We're looking to cause something. I love everybody.
0: You love everybody?
1: I love everybody.
0: Where you living right now? Like, which part?
1: Arima.
0: So you're going home in Arima?
1: Mm-hmm.
0: Mama down in Arima there?
1: Yeah.
0: You're going down in Arima?
1: Yeah.
0: You leave out Sawa.
1: Oh my word. No, I will always go back to Dego Martin and Sawa, because you know that's the beginning of me.
0: Yeah.
1: So I'll never forget where I come from at all.
0: Nice. Any final words? Any big up? Charo! Charo is my friend, you know. She actually asked me to come and you know, be a part of the auditioning process. She asked me to be there and you know, check out, you know, to maybe, you know, the side eye, the person on the could see something. Because I mean, the choosing of a Miss World delegate, the choosing of one of you guys, I should say, is really, for me, the people who's looking on from outside. We like to see people. Mm-hmm. We like to talk to people who's real people.
1: Mm-hmm.
0: You know, we love the fact that, you know, you're relatable, you're approachable. You know, you're not the ones who's going to come out with the. I know you have to learn to talk and all that kind of thing, but you ain't going to bust out the accents and all that kind of thing. You're going to be real with me too.
1: Yeah.
0: We love the realness. We Trinis are Trinis and must be Trinis wherever we go.
1: Correct.
0: You know what I mean? But I love the way you carry about. I love the way your whole put together is.
1: Thank you.
0: And keep it up.
1: I will.
0: You know what I mean?
1: Thank you.
0: We love you, Georgia.
1: I love his vibe. I love it. Thank
0: who's
1: you.
0: The best? Who's the best in all? Who's the best in all?
1: Can you stop? I love everyone here.
0: Who's the best in all?
1: I love everyone. I'm going to keep giving you that answer.
0: I know you went slam. I know you went 9-5. I went all about the real love best.
1: I love everyone.
0: Everybody just come on this love song, you know. Everybody's come on this love song, you know. Everybody's come. But they say the country is also known as the Ivory Coast. What's the name of the place you just said? The one in Africa?
1: Cote d'Ivoire. Yeah,
0: she went with that name. Cote d'Ivoire.
1: That's the name. Yes.
0: That was sitting on the slash.
1: Cote d'Ivoire. Yeah, she told me I have to say. Well, I'm saying it nice, but she says it very extra. She says, Cote d'Ivoire.
0: Oh, gosh. Well, you know they had that kind of thing, eh?
1: Cote d'Ivoire. Yeah, stress.
0: So she come out. So when she was on stage and she come out real fiery, and then she come out. She come,
1: Mm-hmm. I love her.
0: So when you come on my story.
1: When I was on the stage,
0: and I tell you, you introduce your country. Where do? Trinidad and Tobago! What are you saying?
1: I said it normal.
0: You know what I'm doing?
1: No, we don't have that in Miss Wheel. We don't have to do the whole announcement.
0: Okay, good.
1: But she, whenever I take the stage, she would say, Trinidad! In the most cutest way possible. Mm. So I love her.
0: She's nice.
1: She's amazing. She's very well.
0: So I like you, T.
1: Yeah. The energy. Look her up.
0: Oh, she began. I'm going to watch them girls in them now. But I must tell you again, congratulations. We're supporting your full 100 and we wish you all the best.
1: Thank you.
0: Anybody in particular want to say hello to?
1: Just my family and my friends and all of Trinidad and Tobago. You know, I have to say thank you for all your support, as well as the Miss World organization for even giving me the chance.
0: Hey, big up your mother and father, who's always behind you.
1: First thing I did after getting crowned.
0: Call mommy.
1: No, they were there.
0: Okay.
1: And when we got back to the hotel, I gave my mom my crown and sash because it's as much her victory as it is mine. Yeah. And I take that photo with her. My dad had my other sash from Trinidad and Tobago, and she wore the crown and sash, and I hope they were really proud of me.
0: We all are, the whole of Trinidad and Tobago, very, very proud of you.
1: Yes.
0: Alright, so stay beautiful.
1: Thank you.
0: And represent. We flag high.
1: Yes.
0: Alright, and this is your Miss Will, what do you call it? What do you call them? Chaperone, let's call it, what do you call it? You just see what?
1: The producer.
2: So the video content.
0: So you go and just video content the whole thing?
2: Yes.
0: Make sure you get me nice. Make sure you get me. Make sure, you know, I look good.
2: I will
0: just have this morning to come out here for you, you know.
2: Okay, nice.
0: We happy to have you guys always in studio. Miss Will.
1: Thank you.
0: Love ya, Georgia. Take care, guys. Well, 5 minutes after that, 9 o'clock, Mark. Where you going now?
2: We're going to
0: hop up.
1: Freedom.
0: Are you going Freedom now?
1: Mm-hmm.
0: All right, nice. Stefan? Maybe you can help them walk out. The DJ will help you walk out.
2: Pictures, please.
0: Oh, you have to take a picture with me?
2: Yeah.
0: Of course. Let me take a picture now. Hey, let me take care of these messages. Big Daddy's going to come up on the other side. Well, he's already on the other side. But these messages, we must play. And catch you tomorrow, Friday, for your continued pump and vibe that you love. 6 to 9 every morning here on your Sengit 106.1 FM. We're gone.
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0: So we're just about 24 and a half after 9 o'clock. Sitaram, namaste, salamu alaikum, bandigi sahib, hallelujah, amen. Welcome to the big show. Sangeet 106, this is us. As I say, thank you very, very much. The Pump and Vibes, Rishi Ram and DJ Stefan X. Another wonderful, exhilarating show this morning. Best way to start off your morning, each and every morning. The best pump, the best vibes, the best comedy, information, tune, Ghana. All the interviews, just like the one they had this morning with Miss Caribbean, Miss World Caribbean. I must say thank you very much to Rishi and Stefan. Best interaction as well. Hands down, it's the number one morning show anywhere. So what I need to do is take a break right away. Come back with a lot more inside the B2B. Your favorite day. We know it's your favorite day. The best in old school, right?
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0: 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This is Carmen's house. The best little. 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
1: 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Hands up, hands up. 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
5: 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Right, so if you're dreaming about owning a house, dreaming about getting a house sometime in the future, it could be the very near future because it's all about Utopia this Sunday, right? And yes, Sangeet, we are on the move, we are on the road, we are all over the place, you know. 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

Let me say good morning, going out to Christina. Yeah, she's locked on. She's off today, and she says, have a blessed day, Big Daddy. You too, Christina. You and the family, right? Susie, you as well. Good morning. Happy B2B. What's up? Bless up to you. Everything cool, Susie, in Toronto.

0: So Geek Gamers, your time is now. Let's go!
1: People, definitely time for Sangeet Gamers. Yeah, man. And of course, as you know, Monday to Thursday, we do it just like this. Your gaming updates, information, your

Right, so let me tell you straight off, it's all about the PS Plus games for September 2026. Yes, they are a mixed bag of genres, okay? So Sony's adding a mix of sports, action, and adventure games to PS Plus in September 2026. That's the month that we are in right now, right? And that's for the remainder of the month, and that's what they are doing for every single gamer out there in terms of trying to please everybody. People that like sports, some that like action, some that like adventure, drama, horror, all kind of thing, right? Three games and a bonus title were added to the subscription-based service in August. And September will see four new additions, including a major sports simulation game. All right, so what will be joining... what will be joining PS Plus? Okay, let me see here. It may actually be there already, yeah? All right, well, the first one is Sniper Elite Resistance, all right? That actually came out last year, but they're putting it inside this PS Plus now in September, right? Remember, not all the games that they add will be new games. Sometimes they let a game play out for a while, and they add it to the... This subscription service that they have, the PS Plus. So Sniper Elite Resistance. The second game is MLB The Show 26. That was released sometime this year. But of course, in terms of Trinidad, I don't know how much interest that will generate because this is Major League Baseball. But it's still going to be there in case you like your baseball, in case you know you know your baseball. Maybe you still live outside for a while, you follow one of the teams. Well, MLB The Show 26 is in the PS Plus. Wobbly Life. Wobbly Life, all right. This was released actually 6 years ago. And Wobbly Life, it looked like some kind of Teletubby kind of thing. What is this? This physics-based open-world sandbox game allows you to take charge of customizable characters in an interactive world. All right, okay. But the characters look like Teletubbies. Or kinda. Anyway, when you Google it and YouTube it and stuff, you'll get all that information. So, Wobbly Life is the third one. And then there's Chained Echoes. That's another game which was released 4 years ago, which is a role-playing game. All right? So, that one might be of interest to a lot of those people out there who love to play different characters. So those are the four games going to be in PS Plus for this September. All right, moving on. Right, I'm seeing here something about Final Fantasy VII. Final Fantasy VII Revelations director said he wanted to show that Final Fantasy doesn't have to be a traditional style role-playing game, all right? The original Final Fantasy VII proved that a turn-based role-playing game could be one of the best-selling games around. Almost 30 years later, the traditional role-playing game has struggled amid competition from other rising genres. And that includes a real-time action-oriented counterparts out there with the Final Fantasy... What is this? No. What is this? Why is this popping up? All right. With the Final Fantasy VII Remake Trilogy, Square Enix, which is the developer of Final Fantasy, they have found a happy balance between modern sensibilities and the types of things long-time fans expect, right? So they had to kind of like change up some of the games a little bit because a lot of games are coming out where we are actually playing the role of a certain character. It's just very drab and dry and very bleh, right? And you're just doing the same thing with all the games. Just running around, either shooting people or capturing people or just, you know, just trying to locate certain places. And it's the same thing. It's like any game out there you play could be like the other game, and then the other game could be the next game. It's all the same. So what they're trying to do with Final Fantasy VII was trying to find that modern kind of vibe, and of course still give you that role playing, you know, that feel of the role playing game. So

Right. So the director of this game was saying, what I really wanted to show the world with Final Fantasy VII Remake series was the potential of Final Fantasy, what it can be. I don't see this as a negative at all, but it was being recognized as a regular role-playing game, which is a very specific category. All right, the fun and appeal of those games is in the way they tell the story, the characters and the battle systems, alright? So that is the aim of that particular developer, and I'm sure many other people would want their game to be separate and apart from just what is the norm. Change it up a little bit, make it a little different. Anything else that's happening today? What is this now? Alright, so I'm seeing Xbox has a Call of Duty gun skin PlayStation players literally cannot see. The latest weapon in the console wars is an Xbox exclusive Call of Duty skin. The console war has found a new battlefield, and this time it's the latest Call of Duty entry. The Xbox players are getting a special Modern Warfare 4 gun skin that PlayStation and PC players literally cannot see. Activision, the developer of the game, just announced the Inner Circuit M4 blueprint as a bonus for anyone who digitally pre-orders Modern Warfare 4. While everyone gets the same weapon blueprint with identical stats, Xbox players get a very different looking version. And this video that I'm seeing here looks cool. The gun looks cool. The Xbox exclusive treatment celebrates the console's 25th anniversary with a translucent green design inspired by the original Xbox, complete with Xbox branding on the magazine. On Nintendo Switch 2, PlayStation 5, and Windows PC, the same weapon instead has a more traditional kind of appearance. It doesn't have that green appearance, all right? So, yeah. So, if you have an Xbox, again, it looking green and looking kind of like a... It has a kind of Matrix kind of vibes. But anyway, that was your Sangeet Gamers for today. And you can join us on Monday for more Sangeet Gamers. So, I'm going to take a break, the final break for this hour, and come back and blaze some more tunes inside your B2B.

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This is us.

Welcome to hour number two of the big show inside the B2B. It's almost 12 minutes after 11 o'clock. Big up Sherry out there in Trinity. Mommy, Sally, I know you're loving your beamer, yo. What's up, Sherry? What's up? Happy B2B to you. Elsie's locked on. Yes, good morning. Pleasant good morning to you. Says as well to everyone locked on as always. Love and blessings to grandson Charles. Have a safe and wonderful day, everyone. Blessings always. Same to you, Elsie. Great to have you locked in strong. Blessings to your grandson Charles. Tara and Petersfield, how are you this morning? Yes, it's raining all over. Wet and rainy day today. Stay dry. Be blessed, all right?

0: सकूं।
1: Yeah, that's the Beamer, yo. 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

And yes, lots more great information for you. 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

0: All right. So 21 minutes after 10 o'clock, DJ Vicky Lal is in the studio. Kya bate Lal? Vicky Lal? Sab kuch thik hai bhai?
1: Tomorrow
0: we're going to Hobart. We're going to Hobart
1: tomorrow?
0: Yeah. Wait, hold on. Wrong mic. Right. Talk again. Yeah.
2: Tomorrow we're going to Hobart.
0: Tomorrow everybody had a bat. Unless rainfall. I only like the game yesterday, right? Totally different side, eh? Completely different side.
2: Yeah, yeah.
0: And you know, anytime you see a little something, you know, south of the border, they jump on you and say, what are you really saying, eh, banner? What are you saying, buddy? You're trying to say we set up the game. No, we're not saying that.
2: No, but look at yesterday game, they didn't have no Gurbaz on.
0: Yeah. Mm-hmm. Yep. And they make a meal of it, man. They should have just go out there and do what they do the day before, and that's the same approach they should have taken.
2: Exactly. Because I say, what's going on here?
0: Oh God!
2: I said that's good. I lost again, you know. But it's nah, we can't have two lose two games.
0: You're just trying to make
2: back-to-back.
0: It interesting, you know. Trying to make it interesting and make it look like all right, you know, things. Things normal with them. It's not like any kind of setup thing. At all.
2: But they're still trying to make Trinidad look good now, you know.
0: Well, I would really laugh if we do qualify and come back and say, you know what, we need to turn it on. If we win CPL from this position we're in now, well, boy, better they just give you the trophy forever and ever.
2: People might say the rig.
0: No, the only rig I know is the only rig.
2: Yeah. And the rest of the rig will be out in the sea.
0: Yeah, the one in the ocean, that rig. That rig and the one by Laramie. Rather than that, we don't want a rig.
2: Yeah.
0: Well, let me see how it goes tomorrow's do or die. I'm sure that Providence Stadium will have...
2: Double tickets will sell
0: tomorrow.
2: It's going to be overpacked.
0: Yeah. But I couldn't understand how when they was losing against Antigua that they had people leaving.
2: Really?
0: At the 10 over mark when they were 100 for 8 or whatever like that. They thought at that point in time, well, we couldn't make it. So let we leave. And I was telling a partner, man, I said, you Trinidad, don't do that. He tried to tell me how when it is that we know we're going to lose, we leave in the stadium. I said, no, that is not the case. Even when we lose or draw, we linemen and party and thing. He said, well, that is not really staunch support for your team. I said, well, whatever it is, we in the stadium, we in the oval.
2: Yeah, we're going right down to the light down.
0: Yeah, exactly. 10 over mark and you leave in the stadium already? Yeah. No, man. Something wrong. That is not the kind of support you want as a team. You want the people to be there till the very, very end, but... Anyway, who am I to say? I wouldn't make no further comments on that. Anyway, people, 24 minutes after 10 o'clock, and as you heard, Vicky is in the studio. He's going to be with you guys today from 12 with Rashmi. All right, look out at 12 o'clock just after the major news. So let's continue with the tunes here inside the B2B.

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3: 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I don't want to stick in a little bit with these shouts, so let me go to them. But as you know, it's a busy, busy day. Good morning, and this is Bali in Scarborough, Ontario. Bless up to you, bro. He says good morning to Susie in Toronto. Hope everything is great with you, Mr. Bali. All right, this looking like Indra with Chi Kata. Long Kata, Indra. Is that some real long Kata there?
4: Yeah, Mohabbat. Good morning, Salaam Alaikum, good morning, Big Daddy. It's a beautiful, beautiful Tuesday. I am loving the vibes. It's the best day of the week for me. I just want to give God all the glory and praise this morning for just another day. I want to shout out happy birthday to my cousin Anna Rambarat. Darling, may you have a good, blessed day and many more years ahead of you. Enjoy your special day, love in the house. So I'm bigging up my mom, my daughters, my grandkids, my friends, my family. I'm bigging up everybody who knows me, Singy, Uncle Bobby. Everybody big up all your holes. Have a big daddy. You have a great day.
3: You too, Indra. You too. You have a blessed day. All right. So let's move on. And this is Crystal. Good morning, Big D, Anna, and Crystal. Food Delight locked on. Sending birthday greetings to Karishma, celebrating her birthday today. Shouting out Crystal, Karishma, and mom's driving. And enjoying the music from Anna. All right. Blessings to all of you. And Karishma, cake and balloon and ice cream and pinata and party bag and the full works. All the blessings and so much more. All right. Happy, happy birthday to you, Karishma. Good day. Greetings going out to my Pooh Bear. I love you so much. I miss you, babe. Just can't wait to hold you and kiss you up, babe, from your pumpkin. Okay. So going out to Pooh Bear from Pumpkin. Hi, Big Daddy. Hi to Rishi Ram, Stefan, two kids, Rohit, Nandi, two grandkids. It's coming from Vashti. All right. And yes, yeah, same going out to you as well, Vashti. Let me see very quickly. JC Taram, brother Derek from Kuva, nice to hear you back. Well, I've been back for a few days now. Like you're locking on after a good few days. I'm here a few days now. Yeah, I'm, 4 days, 5 days, something like that. But big up to you, Derek from Kuva. And one more, Christina, happy to hear you today, Big Daddy. Happy to have you on board as well. Christina out there in Toronto. All right, so...

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5: Mrs. Gaskin, it is not my problem that your husband want to come in here and resting his head at the night, eh? 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I

0: CPR Productions on Facebook and Instagram. This is Carmen's house. The best little house in Guapo.
1: 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And don't forget, the big expo is on. Yes, the very big one is on. The Soutex International Expo La Rive Conference Center, C3 Center, starts Wednesday, 30th September, and runs to Sunday, 4th October. 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This is the longest running and most important business expo in South Trinidad. It's free to the public. Don't you miss it. Is running out, but I'm still giving all the other pieces.

0: man 13 with one of them. 11. Where do I know? Down on this.
1: This is more than just music. 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

Yes, in the final hour of the big show inside the Mean to Me. As we say, big up to some more people locked on. And again, I am very sorry that I'm taking so long to get some of these shouts. But as you know, it's a bit, very busy day. Busy day. Lots of commercial commitments. We say, big up to all our sponsors, right? Uncle Traveling Matters locked on. Boy, what is he saying? He say, I hear you say scotch. You have a sample bottle in the studio. Cheers. I know. Unfortunately, no. But maybe sometime soon. Somebody's asking me a question, and I think those two individuals made some posts. You can probably check it out on Facebook. They have made their respective posts for that question that you're asking me. Big up Susie, enjoying all the vibes. Big up KR's Auto Garage and Hard Bargain, locked on loud. Keep them retro tunes coming in. We do need a big up my buddy Dave Sukram and Truckman Smiley. So I must say big up to the entire crew. KR's Auto Garage, Hard Bargain. Steve out there in Montreal, what's up, bro? Blessings to you, nice to have you on board. Rajan in Winter Gardens, nice to have you here as well.

0: Lovelies, hope you guys are okay. Well, good morning to all my trinies. It's Empress Elle here. It's coming to evening time for me. I'm loving the show. Been locked on since early this morning for me. So yeah, it's kept my work day bright. Thank you so much.
1: And as always, thank you very much for locking on Empress Elle out here in the UK. We got baby girl out in El Dorado, in bed and pumping 106 loud and proud. Just got in after a night shift, hoping to take a nap as the boys are out to school. Nice. Yeah, much blessings to you. Get that nap, get that rest. Recuperate. Satos Mini Mart, what's going on? All the good? Big up Anne out there in Vancouver, British Columbia. Nice to have you on board as well. I don't know if you went for your morning run or not, but big up to you, Anne. Let me do one more. Maria Santana and family locked on. Simon and Batista also locked on. It's a great time, everybody locked in. We're going to take a break like right now.
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1: And let me tell you about this. The best little house in Guapo. Four women, one house, a whole lot of trouble, right? CPR Productions presents the most outrageous, and hilarious adult comedy drama, The Best Little House in Guapo. And just to see some of the actors acting in this, you know it's going to be next level, right? Starring Cecilia Salazar, Penelope Spencer, Rhodey, Saran Clark, Siobhan Metivier, and Rachel Bascom, adapted and directed by the acclaimed Penelope Spencer. 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For information, call 683-0356 or 683-4843. Four women, one house, a whole lot of trouble. The Best Little House in Guapo. What happens in Guapo? Don't always stay in Guapo. Don't miss it. Right, so that's what we're saying. 22 minutes after the hour. I see the WCPL is on right now. Jamaica's taking on the TKR and the ladies. Yeah, the WCPL, the women's CPL, and Jamaica looks like they're in some trouble. 88 for 8 right now. I'm sure the women's TKR team can handle a score under 100 if, in fact, they do get it. So, yeah, if you want to catch all the WCPL, it's on CNC3 as well. The Jamaica Empress versus TKR. The ladies TKR. So Tahira says she was liking the Jojo. Very good, very good. Blessings to you. One of our favorite songs and singers. Let me see. And David and Fazia, yeah, that wasn't Rupert, that was the original song. By the original artist Sukhbir. Rupa sang that just recently, so wouldn't really be able to play that version today because today is B2B. That was the original artist of the song, original artist Sukhbir. Somebody is saying Warriors. Oh, Derek from Kuva saying Warriors all the way. All right. And say Warriors all the way, yes? All righty then.

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0: 10, so we're going to take a break. We've got about, what, 23 more minutes before I shut it down. Get ready for the major news. Yeah, after the major news, it's all about Rashmi and DJ Vicky.
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1: 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And yes, Sangeet is coming your way. We'll be all over the country from time to time. And what I can tell you right now, the next time we are out there in terms of doing some exploration is this Sunday, September 13th. Right, ready for all day of sun, sea, adventure, just pretending to be like my partner, Uncle Traveling Matt, or like, you know, any one of the other. Jacques Cousteau, you know who's Jacques Cousteau? Yeah. I don't know who that is, only know his Uncle Traveling Matt. Maybe like Crocodile Dundee. I call them some real old school names. Eh? Well, today's B2B, I call them old school names. Yeah, are you ready for a day, a full day of sun, sea, and adventure? Well, this Sunday, September 13th, join Sangeet 106 FM Trailblazers as Casa Tours and Sangeet explore the beautiful down the islands. 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Sangeet Trailblazers, get outside, explore more, and discover the gems of Trinidad. And I wish that a lot more of the youths out there, the young people and them, I wish they could get outside. Just get outside. Forget the exploration at this time. The first step is to get outside. Then you could go and explore after. But plenty of them, they don't want to step outside at all. We're like vampire. They want to stay inside in the shade. 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

right, and let me tell you about this big, big show that's coming your way. Yes, the best little house in Guapo. 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It's CPR Productions. Again, they present the most outrageous and hilarious adult comedy drama, The Best Little House in Guapo, starring Cecilia Salazar, Penelope Spencer, Rhodey, Saron Clark, Siobhan Metivier, and Rachel Bascom, adapted and directed by the acclaimed Penelope Spencer. 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All right, for information, call 683-0356, 683-0356, or 683-4843, 683-4843. Four women, one house, a whole lot of trouble. The best little house in Guapo. What happens in Guapo? Don't always stay in Guapo. Don't miss it.

All right, so a short bit I'll be locking and leaving. Again, let me just remind you, major news at 12. And then right after, Rashmi and DJ Vegas.

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2: 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Four women, one house, a whole lot of trouble. CPR Productions presents the most outrageous and hilarious adult comedy drama. The best little house in Guapo, starring Cecilia Salazar, Penelope Spencer, Rhodey, Saran Clark, Siobhan Metivier, and Rachel Bascom, adapted and directed by the acclaimed Penelope Spencer. 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For information, call 683-0356 or 683-4843. Four women. Let me just give you a little brief one-liner as to what it's all about. Four women, one house, a whole lot of trouble, right? The best little house in Guapo. What happens in Guapo? Don't always stay in Guapo. Don't miss it. Right, thanks to one and all being there, backing us up. The love, dedication, affection, pyarish, mohabbat, and everything else. Love all the bad, like family. And the man above, God Almighty, putting me in this seat to educate, inform, and entertain. Without him, nothing at all is possible. So very quickly, let me see. Nita, big up to you, Nita. Big up Elsie again. Narsuk and Sky in Florida, big up yourself. Mr. Roger Dat. Tara, you as well, Tara. Susie, you as well. And is that it? Yeah, that's it for now. Some major news is coming up next, followed by Rashmi and DJ Vicky. Keep it on Sangeet 106. This is us, and this is the B2B. Have a blessed day. I'm gone. Till tomorrow 12.

0: update here on CNC3 and the TBC Radio Network. I am Bhavita Gopal Chan. Thank you so much for joining us. Top of the news at this time, police and prison officers are currently maintaining a visible presence outside the Eastern Correctional and Rehabilitation Center, where several people held on PDOs are expected to be released sometime today, with the possibility of more releases in the coming days. Yesterday, opposition chief Whip Marvin Gonzalez said he received information that detainees will be released in phases. Meanwhile, the Eastern Regional Correctional Facility and Golden Grove Women's Prison have stopped allowing visitors from today until next week, Thursday. That is the 17th, which is the day the state of emergency is set to end. Well, our reporter Shane Superville is currently outside the Eastern Correctional and Rehabilitation Center. He joins us now for an update.
1: Good afternoon to all of our viewers and listeners. Well, right now I'm standing just outside the entrance of the Eastern Correctional and Rehabilitation Center of the Churchill Roosevelt Highway in Santa Rosa, where we understand several persons who were held under preventive detention orders are expected to be released sometime between today, tomorrow, and early next week. Now, as you can see behind me, there's a heavy police and prison officer presence as they continue to maintain heightened vigilance and supervision outside of the facility as they continue to interact with some of the relatives of persons who have been detained and are expected to be released sometime today. Now, we have not been given a conclusive figure as to how many people are expected to be released during this exercise, but we will continue to keep the viewing and listening public up to date via our various platforms on social media and the guardian.co.tt website.
0: Thank you so much for that update. And police have shot and killed two men in Maloney. According to the TGPS, officers went to Sandling Boulevard this morning to serve a PDO on a person of interest. When they arrived, police say they encountered the suspect along with another person who shot at them. Police returned fire and both men were injured and taken to hospital where they died. Police say three firearms were recovered. And a fourth man has been killed in Morvan for this week. Police reported that around 5 a.m. today, gunmen stormed the home of 21-year-old Nathaniel Lewis of 2nd Caledonian Morvan. Police have labeled his killing as gang-related. Now, yesterday, the body of Clarence Thompson was found in a bushy area behind his Crucial Trace home at around 11:45 a.m. after residents heard gunshots on Tuesday night. And on Tuesday night, the body of 62-year-old Steve Griffith was found in a track at 2nd Caledonian. Also on Tuesday, 22-year-old Cheryl Hickson was gunned down in the area. Now to this, the TGPS school fires are being investigated with a view of charging students. Inspector Kirk Callender says children involved in fights are not above the law and they will face the legal consequences. Well, this follows a number of school fights at the start of the academic year. Inspector Callender said there are already laws in place which addresses assault and battery, and minors can be arrested and charged when investigations are completed.
2: It is engaging the attention of the police service. Investigators are going to be appointed. An investigation is going to take place. And once that those reports are submitted with recommendations, instructions will most likely be given to pursue charges once we can unearth the necessary evidence, because children are not immune from prosecution.
0: Inspector Callender added that police officers are trained and guided by the Children's Act when it comes to charging children with a crime.
2: Once the arrest is made, their parent has to be, parent or guardian or person with responsibility for the child has to be notified. You also have to notify the children's authority. And if charges may have to be preferred, the child has to be interviewed in the presence and hearing of a parent or guardian or person with responsibility for the child. And also the children's authority has to be notified.
0: Inspector Callender is also advising parents not to encourage or defend the bad behavior of their children. And police are warning children to think twice before sharing their lives online. A senior analyst at the Cybercrime and Social Media Unit said teenagers often reveal more information than they realize through social media posts, potentially exposing themselves to online predators. She said the unit is working with the NGOs, with various NGOs that is, to educate students and parents about online safety and to help protect them from cybercrime.
3: I'm speaking from a petty fire point of view, where on these platforms we have these perpetrators lurking. So sometimes we see, you know, the kids will put up their school or put up where they live. We ask persons to minimize that. Be very specific as to what you're posting, if posting is even necessary. But I mean, that's the era now, so you will see they are doing it because it's all about the likes.
0: Well, Sergeant Marvin Walker is also calling for legislative support to tackle specific crimes in the virtual world, such as revenge porn. He said while there are categorized offenses, there is a need for specific legislative support, particularly for adults.
1: For adults, that may take the form of a civil offense rather than a criminal offense. And definitely in that area, we want to look at, we have had instances where we have had to approach legitimate pornographic sites to ask them to take down the image or video.
0: Well, in 2015, High Court Judge Frank Sipersad said the laws need to be dynamic to address modern societal demands. His comment was part of the now landmark civil judgment between Therese Hu and Lionel Simmons. In 2021, then Attorney General Faris Al Rawi introduced amendments to the Sexual Offences Act to include revenge porn and other offences. The bill was debated in the Senate, however, it lapsed in March last year after it was not assented to by the President. Health Minister Dr. Lakram Bhutto says government is in discussions with the Inter-American Development Bank on an integrated program which could lead to the digitization of health records. The announcement came during the launch of the TT Wi-Fi at the Eric Williams Medical Sciences Complex earlier yesterday. Dr. Bhutto said digitizing the healthcare system is part of government's wider effort to modernize the delivery of healthcare. He said the government is also looking at reducing the time spent waiting for services, including the reporting of medical results.
4: The ministry is also pursuing discussions with the Inter-American Development Bank on a proposed integrated health services program, which is subject to the necessary approvals and finalization, could significantly advance the digitalization of the public health sectors.
0: He said connectivity is practical benefits in healthcare facilities, from supporting learning to keeping patients informed while they wait for procedures. NCRHA Chairman Dr. Tim Gopi Singh said improved connectivity is urgently needed across the authority's facilities. He revealed that millions were spent in 1 year to address telecommunications issues.
5: I did an evaluation. We spend almost $10 million from July last year to July this year in telecommunication issues. It's abominable that we have to spend $10 million in 1 year for our telecommunication providers.
0: Well, Dr. Gopi Singh said improved technology and infrastructure critical to ensuring patients receive healthcare services in a more timely and efficient manner. Let's take a short break. Sport news when we come back.
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0: Happy Thursday, Trinidad and Tobago. We say welcome on the inside. Sangeet 106.1 FM. It's all about the after tunes. And most importantly, it's back to basics all day long, all the way till the hour of three. We are taking you. Want to say thanks so much to those who came before us. Yes, we're inside with you here for the next 3 hours. Rashmi alongside my DJ Vicky. We're definitely going to be dipping into some of your past favorite hits and bringing it to the forefront, dropping it on the air. Good afternoon, Vicky. How are you, buddy?
1: Hey, yo. Whoa. Good afternoon.
0: All is well.
1: Yeah, all is well. All is good.
0: All right. I'm happy to hear that. So, thoughts on the cricket? How did you take a look at the cricket last night?
1: I kind of took a little glimpse of it.
0: Did you think that Gore was trying to set up the scene and lose on purpose? Were you one of those who share that conspiracy theory?
1: No.
0: Okay, you didn't. Okay, because I saw a lot of people had concerns about that, you know, via social media. But in the end, they pulled it off, you know, despite two of their players being called to international duty. So congratulations to the Guyana Amazon Warriors. And from the looks of it, it certainly looks like their year this year. But it's probably too soon to say that. Well, you think they're pulling a Spain on us, like in the World Cup? Didn't Spain win a previous cup before they got the World Cup? And I saw that Ghana Amazon, they won the GSL, right? So do you think it's possible that they can win the CPL now?
1: Nah. Falcons go win it this year.
0: I would definitely be happy for the Falcons if they do. I think they definitely, you know, played. They're playing well, and last year, you know, it was not so favorable for them. So, go Falcons. As a matter of fact, you know, whoever's in the final, you know, all the best to both teams. So we're here with you guys. We're 26 minutes inside the hour of 12 o'clock, and I know we do have a couple commercial commitments for you, and we're going to get to that in a bit. As a matter of fact, let me start rolling them out before they start piling up on me, because I know why you're here. You just want to hear the very best of the music. Cricket fans, we know, yes, we are quickly nearing the end of the CPL 2026. However, you can catch the action live on TNT3 television. Well, we do have the final match, TKR and Amazon playing tomorrow, so you can catch that tomorrow. You can also get the eliminator rounds, qualifiers, and the final match live on TNT3 television and TNT3live.com. You can also enjoy the Republic Bank CPL T20 Premier League matches via secondary broadcast in the next day on at 1 p.m. and get the highlights only on TNT3. Cricket lives here. All right. And don't forget the Southex International Expo, Le Rev Conference Center, C3 Center, starts on Wednesday, 30th September, and runs to Sunday, 4th October. 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We're 29 minutes after the hour of 12 o'clock. Let's make our way to the music.

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so much, DJ Vicky, for playing that one. I mean, you know, with everything that's happening in the world today, sometimes the simplest message is the one that we need the most. The world needs more love. More love in the way we speak to one another, more patience in our homes, more kindness in our workplaces, more understanding in our communities, because you never really know what someone is carrying. That person who seems quiet, you may pass them in the hallway, you might see them at work and say, either they're quiet or they're stush. Sometimes the person who seems quiet may be fighting a battle that nobody can see. That friend who has not called in a while may just need to hear, hey, you know, I'm thinking about you today. And sometimes you take for granted and tell people, well, you know, the phone works both ways, that we are selfish and say, well, if them ain't calling me, if they ain't had time to pick up them phone and call me, I ain't calling nobody. But sometimes they may be going through something that they themselves, they are struggling with, trying to understand. And just by you picking up your phone and saying, hey, you know what, my mind ran on you, I thought about you, just might lift their spirits and they might be encouraged to share what's going on with them. You know, that stranger you meet today may need nothing more than just a smile, a kind word, or just maybe a little respect. Love does not always have to be a grand gesture. Sometimes love is just checking in, forgiving, saying thank you, giving someone another chance, just by opening the door for someone, sharing a meal, calling your parents, or hugging your children a little tighter, supporting a friend's dream. Yeah, and you know what? Love can be powerful, and it can soften hard hearts, heal broken spirits, and remind people, you know what? Hey, guess what? You're just not alone. So this is your reminder today that kindness costs nothing, but it can mean everything. And thank you, Vicky, for sharing that, because that song, because that kind of got the little hamster in my head running. The world needs more love, and it can start with you right here, right now. Mm-hmm. You know that kind of love that listens before it judges and helps before it hesitates, and it reaches across differences that try to divide us. The world needs more love. Yes. So thank you, Vicky, for sharing that again. So pick up that phone and call your friend who you have been, you know, thinking about and saying, well, I ain't calling because they ain't calling me. Call them. They just might be happy to hear your voice today. 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All right, so let's take you to the top and out. We're 10 minutes away from the hour of 1 o'clock. So

0: By the way, let me just say hi going out to a couple of people quickly. Hi, Rash. Good afternoon. How are you guys doing today? Well, we're certainly blessed. Nice selections. This is coming. Also, hi from Bali. Sham says he's locked on and having a wonderful day. Thank you so much. And Tara says she's at Petersfield and she's locked on. Have a great day, guys. Let's get you back to the music. We'll catch you inside our 1 o'clock hour. This is us, Sangeet 106.1 FM, The Aftertunes. It's back to basics.
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It's the After Tunes with Rashmi and DJ Vicky on Sangeet 106.1 FM. 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

0: Vicky. It's Rashmi and Vicky with you all the way till the hour of 3 o'clock inside. It's back to basics, our favorite day of the week. And yes, this is where we kickstart your weekend right here. And looking forward to taking you through all the way till the hour of three. Keep those messages coming in. Let us know if you're enjoying the music. Let us also know if there's maybe a B2B track that you think Vicky should be playing, even though I think he's playing everything that we absolutely love. Or maybe there's something that you want to hear and you haven't heard it in a very long time, and you said to yourself, well, you know what? This will make an excellent Back to Basics track. Share it with us. Cricket fans, don't forget you can tune in to CNC3 television. 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All right, so that's it for now. We're going to get you back to the music, so do sit tight, stay with us. We're 15 minutes inside the hour, hoping that maybe some of you are wrapping up lunch, some maybe getting a late lunch. Enjoy your lunch, turn up the volume, let's keep you company while you're on the road, at home, wherever you are, hoping that you're hearing us loud and clear.
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0: check for you. It's just about 1:39 as we make our way up to the hour of 2 o'clock already. Can you believe it? Yes, but time flies when you're having fun and enjoying our B2B selections. As we take you through the rest of your hour, ADJ Vicky really bringing back the classics. I love these selections. We didn't get a name, but thank you so very much for tuning in as always. Utopia, step into modern luxury in central Trinidad. 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Cricket lives here. So let's get you back to more of your favorites. If there's a song that you want to hear, hit us up. We want to hear from you guys. Let us know what you're up to today. The weekend is here. What plans do you have? Vicky, do you got any plans for the weekend? Maybe check out those two new restaurants that are opened.
1: Nah.
0: Those two U.S. franchise. I saw that's a big thing yesterday on social media. Yes. Are you a pancake fan?
1: Yeah, I'm a pancake fan, but I rather make my own.
0: Make your own pancake? Yeah, I think a lot of people make their pancakes from scratch. I'm not a huge pancake fan, but I do like a nice kind of fancy gourmet kind of pancake. You know, if I do travel, I have those with a nice, like a creme brulee pancake or a pumpkin spice with a nice Bavarian cream with the fresh berries and topped with whipped cream. I don't mind one of those, but I'm not pancake crazy. Unless, of course, somebody can convince me with a protein pancake, then I'm all in. All right, so let us know what your plans are for this weekend. Touch base with us. Let's get you back to the music right here. Sangeet 106.1 FM. Stay with us.

0: 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And you won't want to miss a moment of the action.
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0: 7 minutes away from the hour of 2 o'clock. So, Vicky, I see that everybody's jumping on this ChatGPT 80s trend. I thought it would have been perfect for B2B. I mean, maybe you guys could send your 80s pics to us. I mean, we could start posting it on our page. What do you think, Vicky? Do you think that you look good from your image, you know, back in the 80s? Maybe you probably wouldn't even have thought then.
1: No, you know what's real funny? Mm-hmm. How the new generation kids using it. Like, if they know what the 80s look like.
0: Or well,
1: the 80s.
0: Kids are fascinated, maybe, by things back then. I don't know. Because I told you all recently, I've been to a, you know, the Danny Dash Andrews Michael Jackson concert, you know, the bootleg Michael Jackson. And those kids were literally screaming down the place. I'm talking about 5-year-olds, 6-year-olds, and maybe 10 and 12-year-olds. They were dressed like Michael Jackson. And they were screaming, Michael, Michael, as if they knew who Michael Jackson really was. But apparently they did, because they were singing word for word. And I was pretty amazed by that. So maybe the kids, maybe the styles, maybe might come back from back in the day. Who knows? But I'm glad to see that they appreciate and they kind of dig in the 80s style. Well, you really look at the style back then, you probably ask yourself, people used to really dress like that back then. You know, all go all Punky Brewster kind of stuff. You know what Punky Brewster is, Vicky? Or you don't? That's some research to do.
1: Yeah.
0: All right, so we are 5 minutes away from the top. Let's get you back to the music. Do I have any messages for you? Let me just grab those. Yes, I do. 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I think that is something that I would love to do with my kids. You know, I mean, every time you may think the kids just want to go to the mall or they want to go to some arcade, but this is a real adventure. 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We'll catch you inside our final hour.

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Being an 80s chick myself. Loving the vibe, loving the music, loving the show. It's Empress L. Love to all.

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0: all your favorites playing right here on the inside of B2B. B2B? What is she talking about? It's back to basics. On a Thursday, we take you back with the music. Yes, taking you down memory lane, whether happy, sad, bittersweet memories. We got you covered with the music. And there's always something special about music from the past, where you can tune to blast those tunes from the past. Yes, it puts you in a different mood, whether it's nostalgic or like, way boy, long time. These were definitely good days. So how are you today? It's Thursday, as I said. This is where we start all weekend. We don't know about you, but we certainly feel good about it. Yes, and also to note that we've got our lovely ladies, I believe, coming up at the top of 3 o'clock. That's Ashley and Shazzy. They're going to be on the inside. Vicky, I see today we don't have any cricket matches. Sorry, cricket match. Let me not make that plural. We don't have any cricket match today.
1: Yeah, we had the women's CPLs.
0: Oh, the women's. Okay, because I'm seeing that the 32nd match will be played tomorrow. Will that be 11th of September? It's Barbados and Patriots, yes, is it? So we don't have any match tonight, this evening.
1: Let me check that. I think
0: okay, because I'm seeing the 32nd match, and the 33rd will be Amazon and TKR. I'm seeing the 34th match will be Trident and Kingsmen, and the 35th match will be Amazon and Trident as well.
1: Nope.
0: So
1: tonight is Barbados and St. Kitts.
0: Oh, St. Kitts. Okay. Well, I'm guessing that the schedule that I'm looking would be, maybe this is somebody from India put up this schedule, because I'm seeing the time is 4:30 a.m. Okay, yeah. So it's possible. So that means whilst we're playing in the Caribbean would be morning time in India. So I got you. So, we've got the match to look forward to a little bit later on this evening. So, we got you covered with music. And speaking of got you covered, I am seeing a congratulations being circulating. Let's say congratulations going out to what's his name? Nishad Sultan and his lovely wife, Carrie Ann. Apparently, they are expecting another member of the family. Yes, and he did put out a post saying we're looking forward to this exciting new journey for our family. This year we cancelled our usual July August tour because it would have been close to baby's due date for travel. You all would have noticed that we haven't done much posting, performances or music recordings, as we took some time to spend together as a growing family. We'd like to thank you all for your continuous outpouring love towards Caitlin and Kaylee Sultan. Look out for new music and updates soon. So congratulations going out to the Sultan family. They're getting ready to add another family member to their brood. So congratulations to the family. It's always exciting when we have new babies on board. All right, so let's get you back to the music. We're 16 minutes inside our final hour here with you, and a couple of messages as well coming up. So let's go, Vicky. It's over to you.

0: Ashmi and DJ Vicky, I am loving hearing your music. It is a splash of sunshine here in Wales, UK, where it's autumn is definitely arriving. It's starting to get cold, it's raining. Oh my god, I miss Trinidad. Love to all. Shout out to my parents, Sugrim and Pearl, from their loving daughters, Irma, Gemma, Cindy and Flory. Love to all.
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0: I am surprised Big Daddy didn't give you a message. Say, Banner, why are you playing that for? I still love that song, you know.
1: No matter what,
0: it just doesn't get old, I'm telling you. Just in case if, you know, tuning in and you're wondering what the Vicky and I is talking about, that Sonia song features our very own Big Daddy. Best Little House in Guapo, four women, one house, a whole lot of trouble. 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Four women, one house, a whole lot of trouble. The Best Little House in Guapo. What happens in Guapo? Don't always stay in Guapo, so don't miss it, all right? You don't want to miss that out. 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All right, and that's our messages for you right here. So do stay with us. 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All right, so back to the music we go. Don't you dare touch that dial. And we're here with you all the way till the hour of 3. And whilst we are on, you know, B2B, that topic, I saw a meme or a little status that says, Vicky, I can't believe as kids we thought going to McDonald's was a big deal. Nowadays, these kids are asking for sushi, hibachi, calamari, and steak dinners. Am I wrong or am I right?
1: You're sure right
0: about that, right? And I remember, you know, kids back then, they were so excited about getting that little toy in the kids' meal. Now it's like, we don't want that. We want to go all these fancy places and experience restaurants that we can't even afford, you know. So, Vicky, have you ever been to a hibachi restaurant? Have you ever been to that?
1: No.
0: You would probably find that interesting. So it's like a restaurant experience where the chef would cook on a large flat iron griddle in front of you, right in front of guests, while doing tricks with knives and spatulas and making all kind of designs and tricks with the food. So, you know, the menu would typically include maybe like soup or salad, fried rice or vegetables and protein like chicken, steak or shrimp. Now, if you are like me or a vegetarian or pescatarian. If you go in a group, then you'd only have like maybe the seafood. But in some cases where you go, they would cook, like if you don't eat beef, you have to be careful, because sometimes if there's a group around the table and you're just sharing the griddle, they would cook like the beef and everything on one grill. So they cook all your food right in front of you. So you sit around the table and there's a, he's in the middle, the chef with the grill, and he would cook up your food. So it's kind of fancy. So it's a kind of Chinese kind of cuisine, so to speak. It's rather interesting. Yeah, so I'm saying, so now the kiddies, they want all sorts of fancy things. Back then, we were just excited, and it was really a treat to go to one of those fast food restaurants, whether it's a Friday or Saturday. We look forward to that. Now, kids, I'm telling you, parents out there, you will agree, they've got more of a social life than we have. It's from birthday parties to meetups to begging for a sleepover, all these things. Kids these days, certainly not like what we're used to. Let's get you back to the music. 2:36, making our way up to the hour of 3 o'clock. Billy says, definitely weather for a snow cone. And I agree with you, Billy. So enjoy that snow cone, buddy.
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Vicky boy, I feel you're depriving us now. I feel like I didn't get enough of that Mote Shadi Karogi. But I understand we can't play too greedy. You know, we just absolutely love music from that era. After all, it is a B2B, back to basics. We certainly had a time with you guys. And it's time for us to wrap things up for today. And we're just going to leave you with two messages quickly. Best little house in Guapo, four women, one house, a whole lot of trouble. You got to get your tickets early, okay? For information, you can call 683-0356 or 683-4843. Four women, one house, a whole lot of trouble. Starring Celia Salazar, Penelope Spencer, Rhodey Saran, Clark, Siobhan Mitivere, and Rachel Basco, adapted and directed by the acclaimed Penelope Spencer. 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What happens in Guapo don't always stay in Guapo, so don't miss it, all right? And friends, get ready for a full day of sun, sea, and adventure this Sunday, September 13th. 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I've never been, so it certainly sounds interesting.

0: 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It's wrap-up time. Ashley and Shazzy coming up at the top. We just want to wish you a fantastic weekend ahead. Thank you so much for joining us, as always, here inside the After Tunes. Hi, going out to Samara and Samir. Shout out to you as well, Sharon. Have a great day today. Somebody says, whoa, enjoying these beautiful songs from Pennsylvania. Baby girl, Eldorado, locked on, enjoying the vibes. Thank you so much. And great, great music, says Susan Puran from Carson Field, always locked on. Thank you so much. We do it all again over next week, Monday. Please do join us for the After Tunes. Have yourself a wonderful weekend, guys. Vicky, any predictions for tomorrow's game? Amazon versus TKR. What do you think?
1: Let me see. Trinidad go win the toss and send Guyana to bat. And Guyana go win.
0: What? Trinidad. I don't like that prediction, Vicky.
1: But let's see what happens.
0: I hope you're wrong this time. Because Vicky's always right in his prediction. So let's... I think you're better than the parrot, for sure.
1: Yeah,
0: that
1: parrot go back in the cage.
0: Have a good one, guys. Vicky, final words, and enjoy your weekend,
1: guys.
0: Yes,
1: the little things in life that matters. Make the rest of your evening a good one, and catch us again on Monday.
0: Bye.

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0: Hello, my lovelies. Namaste, sitaram, assalamualaikum, and good afternoon. For those of you joining us right now on Zing 1061 FM, welcome in the Junction on a Thursday. It's our favorite day of the week. Brand new week is coming, but not before we can get through a fantastic weekend. This is where your weekend starts. Happy Thursday, my lovelies. Yours truly, Shazzy, alongside my very gorgeous, super talented, blazing the B2B tunes today and always. It's DJ Ashley.
1: Hey, what's up?
0: Happy Thursday.
1: Happy, happy B2B.
0: We're here to enjoy it. How was the week? You got through the week. You survived the week. We live in.
1: Well, you wouldn't know.
0: I wouldn't know. Okay, so I'll get into that after. But, yeah. But did you survive the week?
1: Yeah. Yeah. It's a good week.
0: Ready for the weekend?
1: It's a good week. I had less headaches this week.
0: Yeah. Less happiness, less headaches. You know, you can count it however you need to count it. But hey, we're getting ready for the weekend, and I know you're looking forward to it. So just like everyone else, looking forward to tomorrow especially.
1: Wait, what's tomorrow again?
0: Tomorrow is Curry Chicken Day. Tomorrow's Curry Chicken Day, so we're looking forward to that. I couldn't get here fast enough, trust me. Couldn't get here fast enough for me. But we're at it. We're inside another one. Keep you company in the Junction on Singing 1061 FM. And yeah, of course, hit us up. 343-1061. Yeah. We really enjoyed last night match. And I feel like last night, if never before, was last night was history. You know that?
1: Oh, really?
0: Yeah, it was. Did you know why?
1: Why?
0: Because last night, the whole of Trinidad was supporting Guyana for the very first time. For the very first time, we were supporting Guyana.
1: Why is that?
0: The Guyana Amazon Warriors.
1: Why?
0: Because there's a very slim but not impossible chance of TKR advancing in the playoffs.
1: Yes.
0: And it happens to... It can only happen if a few other things happen.
1: Mm-hmm.
0: And one of those happened to be that the St. Lucian Kings had to lose last night in order to keep that window open.
1: Right.
0: So, them losing means Guyana winning.
1: Nah.
0: And Guyana winning means us supporting Guyana. Yeah, we
1: only yesterday.
0: Only yesterday.
1: That's where it ends.
0: Yeah, that's where it ends. That is where it ends.
1: Draw the line. Make sure it clear.
0: Yeah, draw that line in red ink and permanent marker. just to be sure. But yeah, that very tiny window depended on... Well, it didn't really depend on. There could have been other avenues, which I saw as impossible, because the other avenues would have been for the Jamaican Kings and the Barbados Trident to lose all their matches, which is impossible for both of them to lose all their matches because they have a match that they face off. So there is going to be, even if the match draws, there is going to be points awarded to the teams.
1: Yeah.
0: So we needed that win for the Amazon Warriors last night. So I'll block you. First person on my block list, Dolchan. Dolchan, I'll block you. We not lose nothing. Let me hear what Dolchan say that. So let me see if I really had a block him. Dolchan! It's too early, oh God. Give it till 4 o'clock now before you start backing out there. Leave me with my hopes and my dreams. I'll get happiness.
2: Ready? Tell me. TKR have been for 5 years. Nobody can beat them for 5 years. Even though all the CPL players win them, they can still reach them at 5 games. Hard luck.
0: Right, guys. I thought so. I thought you was back in Ireland before I met
1: him. He was giving us a mixed signal.
0: I get frightened, you know. I'm like, what? Do I have to fight Dolchad? So, yeah, for the TKR fans, faith as big as a mustard seed. And if you don't know how big a mustard seed is, go and Google it. Go and Google it. That's all we need. Faith as big as that. And we'll get through. All I could fight me, how much all I want to fight me. It ain't over till it's over. And anytime we don't make the playoffs, go and pull a wild card.
1: I feel like being the most decorated team in the entire of CPL.
0: We deserve the wild card.
1: Why not?
0: We deserve a wild card. All right. Okay. Yeah, so we're still holding out hope. So shouts going out to all my TKR supporters. And big up to the Ghana Amazon Warriors. A little bit to hear now. That match went so south so quickly. Because they had them, I believe it was 70-something for 9.
1: Mm-hmm.
0: And they still let them come and make 120-something or 30-something. I can't remember the exact total. And beyond that, when you thought that was an easy total for Ghana to defend, Ghana lost 6 wickets. Almost.
1: Whoa.
0: Did not win the match. They won by 4 wickets. Barely with the 20 overs. That's crazy.
1: Correct. Tell me again, that match went where? That match
0: for
1: went
0: Guyana.
1: Where?
0: For Guyana, yeah, because we...
1: It went... We could what's he saying?
0: We could be good or we could be bad. Right? That's that. We could be good or we could be bad. So, guys, keep your messages coming at 343-1061 as we keep you company till 6 p.m. Hey, imagine premium duplex homes are just 5 minutes off the highway. 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Pay some bills and get you back to more music. Right here on Sing It 106.1 FM. Yeah, I love it. I love it. I love to see it. Keep the messages coming. We're keeping you company till 6 p.m.
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Thank you, 106.1 FM. 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We're going to see you there. Pause for a cause, going to pay some bills, and then come back to more music right here on Sangeet 106.1 FM. Ping pong.

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0: 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Four women, one house, a whole lot of trouble. The Best Little House in Guapo. What happens in Guapo? Don't always stay in Guapo. Don't miss it. 343-1061. Shout's going out to Andrew Ragu from Vancouver. Big up to you, my darling. And we also got Danny on the inside. Maria Santana is locked in with us. My favorite voice note of the day, all day, every day. Hello, my babies.
1: Hi, Auntie Ashley. Hi, Auntie Shashi. Happy B2B. Hi, Auntie Ashley. Hi, Auntie Shashi. Happy B2B.
0: I love it. To my babies, Riyad and Zara, and of course, Mommy Nadra. Shouts going out to the entire team. Who else we got? Who else we got?
2: I want to say a pleasant good evening to you, DJ Ashley, DJ Shashi. Thanks for the good work you keep on doing. I love you all. I want to big up man like Bronco Billy, Michael, Kodas, Sarwan. I want to say hello, good afternoon, and special Thursday evening to my mother, Samantha Ramuta from William Kentridge, Williamville. My sister, Sharon and Asha. I want to big up the Williamville people. I want to love you all and say that big up to the whole of Trinidad and the Wonderstick listening crew. Love you all, keeping us home away from home. And this is coming from Stumpy all the way from New York City. Thank you.
0: All the way from New York City. Stumpy, hope you're having a great one, buddy. Hey, meet the full Proton range, from the all-electric E-Mass 7 to the spacious 7-seater X90 to the sporty X50. 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It's about 10 minutes away from the top. We're going to be taking you there in fine style. No worries. Got you covered with the throwback music. And of course, we look forward to the Pick Your Playlist. That will be coming up. 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Rockets! Oh my gosh, that was yesterday. Do we have any leftovers? Do we have any leftovers? Let me talk now. Let me talk. Let's grab a voice note from Uncle Steve out in Canada.
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3: DJ Ashley. 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
0: Thank you. Thank you so much.
3: Enjoying the music. Drop some tunes.
0: That's what we plan to do. TKR till I dead. I don't care. Exactly. Exactly, Aaron. Aaron had the minds, that's an ashes.
4: Yeah,
0: Aaron, have it down. So, Aaron, when we win again,

0: Aaron alone invited to the after party. Must see who else could be there. See them born again to care fans. I go hear them when we qualify. I go hear them jumping, you know. You see them running around saying, I know, look at her do it. Never lose faith. Never lose faith. Stop life. Keep the messages coming at 343-1061. See, I can't wait for T-Care to make the playoffs. I'm Bacchanal man like Satish. Bacchanal and Satish. Biggest game at all. Biggest game. Shout's going out to Satish and his beautiful wifey. Satish. Talk to him after.
1: For them to worry about the folks who actually have a chance, the teams that actually have a chance.
0: Yeah, exactly. We have such a slim window and they're still worried about TKR. They're like,
1: beaten up about TKR.
0: They're like, if they only make it, and that is it, you know. I even hear nobody talking about Barbuda, Antigua and Barbuda. Them at the top of the table together with Guyana.
1: Me,
0: nothing about them. All worried about the wrong thing. But I don't know what's to come. I don't know what comes. Okay, I'll go back in a little in the second hour. Let's wrap it up so DJ Ashley can give us some great music in the top as we shut it down inside our number one.

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0: Good afternoon, I'm Kay Marie Fletcher with headline news on CNC3 and the TBC Radio Network. In local developments, police have shot and killed two men in Maloney. According to the TTPS, officers went to Sandalin Boulevard this morning to serve a PDO on a person of interest. When they arrived, police say they encountered the suspect along with another person who shot at them. Police returned fire and both men were injured and taken to the hospital where they died. Police say three firearms were recovered. A fourth man has been killed in Mova for this week. Police reported that around 5 a.m., gunmen stormed the home of 21-year-old Nathaniel Lewis of 2nd Caledonia, Mova. Police have labeled his killing as gang-related. The TTPS says school fights are being investigated with a view of charging students. Inspector Kurt Callender says children involved in fights are not above the law and they will face the legal consequences. This follows a number of school fights at the start of the academic year. Inspector Callender says there are already laws in place which address assault and battery, and minors can be arrested and charged when investigations are completed.
1: It is engaging the attention of the police service. Investigators are going to be appointed. An investigation is going to take place. And once that those reports are submitted with recommendations, instructions will most likely be given to prefer charges once we can unearth the necessary evidence, because children are not immune from prosecution.
0: To some regional news, Antigua and Barbuda has introduced universal free education from preschool through university. The government will cover tuition at the University of the West Indies Five Islands campus, along with fees for selected Caribbean Examinations Council subjects. Education Minister Darrell Matthews says the initiative is aimed at removing financial barriers and ensuring every child has equal access to education. He described the move as a major investment in the country's future. And for a look internationally, a day after promising to send $5,000 dividend payments to all Americans, President Trump instead announced that he would distribute $500 rebate checks to nearly 1 million people in 30 states. In a video posted on the White House X account, Trump said that these Obamacare policyholders were wrongfully overcharged during the Biden administration, a claim that some experts dispute. This has been headline news. Stay tuned for another news update at the top of the hour and for comprehensive coverage in our major newscast at 7 p.m. on CNC3 and across all digital platforms.
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This is us. A dash of sass. A sprinkle of humor. And a whole lot of entertainment. Woman Power is Indie Junction. Shazzy and DJ Ashley are on now.

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0: minutes after 4 p.m. as we keep you company right here on B2B. Are we inside, you know, our second one in your company? It's Jazzy, it's DJ Ashley, and it's all the wonderful folks stopping in right now via our WhatsApp, 343-1061. Good afternoon going out to Bali, enjoying the B2B. Hello, hello. Good evening and happy Thursday. Greetings going out to my darling Zobida. I gotta send some shouts right now going out to Ijaz. Ijaz and Shane Boy. Two buddies who always have we back. I come see you guys. Ijaz just be doing the most sometimes, you know.
1: The absolute most.
0: Can't have a diet with Ijaz, you know.
1: Not at all.
0: Cannot be on a diet. Not that I was. Not that I was. But Ashley Potting. Hey, yeah, shouts going out to Tara. She's locked on in Peter's Field. Hello, my beautiful girl. Sending love to you. TKR is making the playoffs. That is what I say. That is the energy. Thank you so much, Rajin. The invite inside for the after party. No worries, no worries. Here we got Imran from Queens, New York. And he said, this is what we're going to do with them tomorrow. Cooking them. Heavy curry. Imran invited to the after party. Dolchan, what you telling me? What you telling me?
2: Yeah, we do have a chance to come all the way.
0: Listen, right down to me, lie down for my team and all. Hey, big ups to the baby girl out in El Dorado. She's locked in. Shouts going out to you, my darling. Rocking it at all ways. She says, DJ Ashley with her sweet smile and her great talent. I know you would have met baby girl.
1: Yeah, she's a sweetheart.
0: Out in Kaliatra. Aww. Thank you so much, baby girl, for tapping in with us. Don't worry, you worry. You worry not now, buddy. Satish, worry not, buddy. Oh, my
1: Put
0: God, she's so cute. So cute. Johnny tapping in on the inside right now. Johnny, I hope this voice note is 40k, right?
3: Actually, there's no other DJ on a Thursday
0: okay.
3: could touch you.
0: Right, good.
3: You know what is back in time.
0: I'll take that.
1: Thank you, buddy.
0: I'll take that.
1: I do my research.
0: The best of the best, you know. Hey, big ups going out to Danny. Steve out in Canada. Rocking it away, boy, papa. Yo. Enjoying the vibes. We have some curry pork, boil and fry provision. We know long me eat a little boil and fry provision. Well,
1: ooh, same.
0: Well, my options limited when it comes to provision. I do eat cassava.
1: Wow.
0: I ain't want no planting. So I get my sweet potato.
1: You know, I never really was a fan of planting. It was like fry planting and whatnot with rice and provisions. And recently, yeah. I've had some planting that literally blew my mind.
0: I'm actually seeing people now, opting to do stuffed plantains and things
1: yeah.
0: like that. And I'm like, that's so weird.
1: Now I'm slowly becoming a plantain lover.
0: Yeah. I'm okay. I'll eat a
1: but
0: little fried plantain.
1: Not,
0: and
1: not just the boiled one. Nah, you could keep that far from me. I don't like the texture of it at all.
0: I will fry plantain and roti and that's it. That's all plantain doing for me. Jumping in a pot of oil, going in some roti, and that's it. That's it for me. Also, the people who was eat fried plantain with bread.
1: Nah.
0: Fire gabande. That is madness. We're not doing that. Hey, shouts going out to my St. Julian Princess Tongue crew, Giselle, Angeli, Shireen, and Jimmy. They're locked in with us. Keep the messages coming. Right here on Sunny 106.1 FM. Big ups to Syed Alton Faizabad. As we keep you company, we've got your Pick Your Playlist coming up. So look forward to that. But right now, send me a message. Tell me you're present in class. School is in session.

0: in this class, you had a dance scene, eh? 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So DJ Ashley, drop some tunes.
1: Enough with dance.
0: No. You were full-blown waistline movement on the ground. When it's around to the most. Because DJ Ash is giving you the good, good music. So make sure that you're whining. 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
6: What are we thinking, guys? What are we thinking? Hey, since we're on the topic of CPL, let's talk WCPL. Let's talk about how our women's team is absolutely dominating the women's CPL 2026. That match last night. Was it last night? This morning? Today. Sorry, my bad. I'm so focused on what happened last night. Okay, yeah. Anyways. Let's give the ladies their props, because when I tell you, I absolutely enjoy looking at women's cricket. And then we have a woman, TKR team, our riders team. Oh my God. Yeah. They all clock it because you all doing the most. I love it. I love to see it. Congratulations on a magnificent win over the Jamaica Empress. Yeah. And one for the books. We can't wait to see you guys lift that title. But just in case you don't have any extra players that I want to send over for tomorrow game for women's team. All right, we'll talk about that off air. Hey, the SOUTX International Expo, the Reef Conference Center, C3 Center, starts on Wednesday, 30th September and runs to Sunday, 4th October. Daily giveaways and daily prizes to be won every day of the expo. This is the longest running and most important business expo in South Trinidad, and it's free to the public, so don't miss it. We got present in class right now. Send me a message, 343-1061. I'll take the voice notes in a short bit, but for now... I'll try to back it out of me over. Because I don't care about your after party. You can come, guy, and have the champion party. Yeah, okay.
7: Yeah, the champions. Yeah. Champions.
6: Yeah.
7: Yeah, the Bravo champions.
6: Yeah, the champion party.
7: Champion party.
6: In 10 years' time. We know everything a little backward. I'm going to keep the party. And loss. Or like keep the party and win food along the line. Like, okay, you know, all right. Never, all right, don't worry.
7: He's saying the champion party, yeah, but champion, the champion, champion coaching. The champion coach. Yeah.
6: Champion.
7: Champion party.
6: Can't have the champion party without the champion. How are you going to do that? TKR, not only going to make it to the playoffs, but they will be the champions for the sixth time. I love it. I love it bad. Big ups to Sita. I tell her left feet as big as a mustard seed are fighting the rest. Kapil is present in class out in Philly. Sure right about planting and bread, Shazzy. It's pure mad. You should try sprinkling a little salt before your Friday planting and slightly butter the roti. I'm not knocking that. I feel like I might try.
7: Excuse me, what?
6: I feel like
7: try it first and then tell me, right?
6: I feel like Baby Girl onto something. Hey, big ups going out to Danny. He's present in class. Present, Miss Shazzy. I'm doing the butterfly, Ashley. I like it.
7: Get that exercise in, yeah.
6: Jet. Get your moves in and all. Hey, big ups going out to Manoj. Out in Florida. Manoj Wagwan. Big ups to Pumpkin Boy Jimmy from Central. He's present in class with us. Let me see what else I got for you right now. 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

needed to be. And the mosquitoes will pop like the Red Sea whenever you come across, girl. I hope when you're going to the beach, the sandfly leaves you alone. I've been wanting the best for my TKR supporters, you know. Best. I miss presents in class. We got Bali Suckbear. Bali from Canada. And he says TKR all the way. Bali, I hope whenever Canada is cool and everybody else is freezing, you're feeling warm. Here we got KR's Auto Garage out in Hard Bargain. They're present in with us. Yeah, big up the TKR fans. A little extra for the TKR fans. See them Warriors fans? See them Warriors fans? He's sending the sun heat all the way. Sending the sun heat all the way. Yeah, I hope I'll stubble your pinky too on a corner edge of a cupboard. All right. Sending shout to the Hook Line and Drinkers crew. We got Wong, Ravi, Simeon, and Nivam coming in from Diane. TKR all the way. Let's take you back to some more music. And then I come back to pay some bills. If you want to take one of them.

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This is us. That's Out of the Middle.

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Shouts going out to our mighty Gareth Supporters boy. I'll get back to that on the flip side. Ashley's going to take us to the top with some great music. Rocket, you can never be vexed with me. Love you. We'll catch you on the flip side, guys.

0: afternoon, I'm Kay Marie Fletcher with headline news on CNC3 and the TBC Radio Network. In local developments, opposition senator and Star Sabga's attorney, Faris Alwari, has confirmed that the businesswoman is no longer on house arrest. At an opposition media conference today, Alwari disclosed that he had arrived late because he was dealing with Sabga's matter. Alwari declined to discuss the specifics of her case, saying he did not intend to confuse his role as an attorney with his role as a senior member of the PNM.
1: She has been released as of this morning, and I can tell you, wearing again a different hat, that we were due and are still due in the Court of Appeal at 1 o'clock on that matter. So her revocation has arrived just before the court hearing this afternoon.
0: Opposition Senator and former Foreign and CARICOM Affairs Minister Dr. Amory Brong says he has little confidence that proposed talks between Prime Minister Kamala Posad Becerra and acting Venezuelan President Delcy Rodriguez will produce a meaningful outcome. Yesterday, Posad Becerra said she intends to speak with Rodriguez during the upcoming United Nations General Assembly in New York later this month. But today, Dr. Brong questioned whether the Prime Minister has taken the necessary diplomatic steps to repair relations with Venezuela. He said any attempt to arrange discussions between the two countries' leaders must be pursued through proper diplomatic channels.
2: If the arrangements, you wish to make arrangements for a meeting between two heads of government, that's not a light issue to be floated via an exchange on the steps of the Hall of Justice or somewhere. That's a very sober enterprise for which there are specific steps that must be taken, a correspondence that must be exchanged, preparations that must be underway.
0: The Trinidad and Tobago Police Service says school fights are being investigated with a view of charging students. Inspector Kurt Callender says children involved in fights are not above the law and they will face the legal consequences. This follows a number of school fights at the start of the academic year. Inspector Callender says there are already laws in place which address assault and battery, and minors can be arrested and charged when investigations are complete.
3: It is engaging the attention of the police service. Investigators are going to be appointed. An investigation is going to take place. And once that those reports are submitted with recommendations, instructions will most likely be given to prefer charges once we can unearth the necessary evidence, because children are not immune from prosecution.
0: To some regional news, Antigua and Barbuda has introduced universal free education from preschool through university. The government will cover tuition at the University of the West Indies Five Islands campus, along with fees for selected Caribbean Examinations Council subjects. Education Minister Daryl Mathew says the initiative is aimed at removing financial barriers and ensuring every child has equal access to education. He described the move as a major investment in the country's future. And now for a look internationally. A cargo ship docked for repairs in a Chinese port caught fire, killing 25 people, according to Chinese state media. The ship, known as the Ocean Melody, was being repaired at a major shipping hub on the northeastern Chinese coast. A total of 42 people had been on the vessel, and 12 of them were safely evacuated. Five were injured and taken to the hospital, and they remain in a stable condition. This has been Headline News. Stay tuned for another news update at the top of the hour and for comprehensive coverage in our major newscast at 7 p.m. on CNC3 and across all digital platforms.
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This is us. Let's throw it back and turn it up all the way up. It's B2B Indie Junction. A dash of sass, a sprinkle of humor, and a whole lot of entertainment. Woman Power is Indie Junction. Shazzy and DJ Ashley are on now.

Chinese music sweep there inside your B2B, you know. Started off with a bang and we're going to continue so. Because before you know it, we're going to step into Pick Your Playlist. Chassis, you ready?

0: Right, so we're inside the last and final one in your company for today. Shouts going out to Kenny, Rena, Roseanne, Reshma, the rest of the family. My Matilda crew is locked in. And of course, big ups going out to Ravi. Big ups to my big sis, Rena boy. And of course, my mechanic, Kenny. Hope you guys having a great one. Whatever, look cooking, put it in the fridge. My share, I'll pass fate later. Yeah, big up my Matilda team. I gotta send some love going out to one of my besties, boy. 25 years and counting, I tell ya. Big up to Amanda. She's locked in and her beautiful baby girl. And of course, her wonderful husband. A shout's going out to my darling Sintra Suku, boy. Oh, good. I don't know. I love Sintra. Bad. Good afternoon, ladies. Navin is stuffing, and of course, Navin come to Bacchanal scene on behalf of the Guyana Amazon Warriors Association. And don't worry, when you get Alex tomorrow, I want to make sure you're tapping it. Right.
1: Navin.
0: Present in class, we got Romada's Bacchanal me for no reason. None. Right? Tell Roma. First, you're supporting Argentina. Now you're supporting Guyana Amazon Warriors. So you just like second place.
1: Excuse you, relax. She start off good and then she went sour. Or as you would say earlier, she went south.
0: No. Nah, second. Ole just love her second place.
1: Went south.
0: Ole love second place. If it comes to my buddy, Ijaz, boy. Ijaz is the biggest and the baddest in all.
1: Ijaz, thank you very much.
0: We appreciate you so much, buddy. Didn't tell me if you were feeling much better, if you had a full recovery, as I know you were down and out. But love going out to you. Thank you so much. Let's see.
2: One is all with my way last night, the next is all over my way tonight.
0: That's right. Big ups going out to... we got the best oldies and goldies locked in. So shout going out to Rowdy. My buddy Ramzan, what are you telling me?
3: Dil aisa kisi ne mera tora, barbazi ki taraf hai samora.
0: Y'all know I love a good voice. I'm from Ramzan. I know Ramzan enjoying all the music that Ashley plays. Rock it! You could never be vexed with me, by the way.
1: I drop a couple Sunder Popo just for Ramzan.
0: Love it. Hey, to my two loving daughters, you both always do a great job loving the old tunes. Of course, I'm sending love right back at you. Oh, darling, Vashti Ramdas, all the love in the world. She's also sending love to, and hi is going out to Sandra Mongol, Vitra, her kids, Rohit, Ramdas, Nandi, and the two grandkids and all that listen. Love you loads, Vashti. Thanks so much for keeping us company. Absolutely magical. Guyana all the way home on our bus. Because all are home. Satish. And yeah, big ups. I tell Shane, listen, Shane is a real G. Shane be doing the most. And we really appreciate Shane though. Can't get me ice cream delivery without Shane, no. Shane is a part of the delivery now, you know.
1: He just seen the car, you know.
0: Yes, he did. But yes. Here's what, right? I'm not going to fight him, you know why? Because I feel like if I don't see Shane's face now, the delivery not complete. Because Shane is now a part of the delivery process. Whether he likes it or not.
1: He just, by the way, that cotton candy is the closest I've ever tasted to like the old school cotton candy that I love. So thank you very much.
0: She got the little nostalgia. Guyana Amazon or Guyana Almost Warriors. Guyana Almost Warriors.
1: Make up Amit.
0: Yes, we love it. Hey, Shazzy and Ashley, you guys are doing a great job. Just so cool with the vibes. We got Tucker D in. Thank you so much, my darling. Brandon, when I need it. Random has come true.
4: Diana, nothing. Take care, a little slow in the competition, but we'll be getting there. Go for it.
0: Slowly but surely, on our snail's back, but we'll get there. Hey, we got Roman Satish. Oh, Diane said, we're sending Roman Satish and the Fatal Rosa back to...

0: atin she here atin. People call for the next flight out. Ashes, next week for the cheesecake. Yes, yes, yes, yes. Brandon, tell me.
1: We will show them why we are the 5 times champion.
0: Exactly. 5 going on 6. Have no fear. Have no fear. The knights are here.
2: Tigger could be last on the table and I'm still shaking in all your boots, eh?
0: Exactly. Still worried about TKR. So guys, right about now, we're going to jump into... And I see Satish typing, eh? Satish boy, we're booking a one-way, one-way boat ticket for you, back together. Don't worry, you're not alone. Y'all company. Roma on the boat with you. Navin on the boat with you. Master Salim on the boat with you. Hey, let's jump into your pick, your playlist. Right now on Sing 1061 FM. This is where you get to pick the music. And the playlist is all you. It's B2B. Ashes is gonna drop the first one. And then we jump inside the pick your playlist. So get ready to send me your request right now.

inside the picket playlist, inside the black and white Bollywood. Y'all gotta send me voice notes, eh? Voice notes. All right, I'll take this one from Roma just because Guyana is gonna lose. Yeah, Vada ha.

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We're inside the Pick Your Playlist. 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And we're inside the oldie goldie Bollywood. 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And we're going to get that done for you. Hey, before we jump back into the music, ready for a full day of sun, sea, and adventure? This Sunday, September 13th, join Singit 106.1 FM, Trailblazers, and Casa Tours as we explore the beautiful Dongle Islands. 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Let's see who else we got. Rajan is tapping in. And he says, Muhammad Rafi, Shahunga May 2J.

Shouts going out to you guys. Y'all enjoying this one, boy. Shouts going out to Danny. Danny is tapping in and he says, Lata Mangeshkar, Chandani Raat Mein.

A lot is happening via the WhatsApp right now. So let's see what Ravi is saying.

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It's free to the public and you don't want to miss it. 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So, shouts going out to Tara. Big ups going out to Sanjeev. I'm so sorry we missed you, Sanjeev. Listen for the next genre. Maybe you'll get it in. Vashti as well. Danny. Ravi. Miney. Dolchan. And sending greetings going out to my doll of Steffi and her entire family from Cottage Road, Barakpur, Dinan and crew, you know. Big ups to you guys. So Ashley, ready for them again? Drop for the next.

0: that's what we want right now. 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I dedicate my life. Send me voice notes. The voice notes get preference. I need the voice notes because I need the people to hear what I'm asking for. 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

0: I would like to hear Casey and JoJo's All My Life.
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0: All my life I pray for good people around me, and that's exactly what we get every single time we touch in on Singit 106.1 FM. I hope that you pray for the same thing too, because we're here to stay. So guys, thank you so much. So sorry. My love goes out to all the people that we could not get in your request. But yeah, maybe next week you all have to be a little faster. We tried. Maybe, just maybe, we will do it into the four o'clock hour ashes.
1: You all know what to do.
0: So guys, this is where we wrap it up. Until we meet again. Ashley, you're on tomorrow.
1: Yeah, catch me at 9 a.m. to 12.
0: Inside DeMarco. But until we meet again, this is where the Indie Junction team says out and says,
1: bye.
0: Bye. Let's say anything after we are spoiled.

0: Good evening. I'm K. Marie Fletcher with headline news on CNC3 and the TBC Radio Network. In local developments, what police say was a gun battle in Maloney, which left two men dead, is being described very differently by a woman who lives on the property where it happened. Police say officers attached to the DCP operations unit went to the Sandaland Boulevard around 5:30 a.m. today to execute a persons of interest notice for Tristan Martin, whom investigators describe as a known gang member linked to several firearm-related offenses. Officers say they also encountered Tariq Dikuto, who was wanted in connection with several robberies in the Northern Division. According to police, the two men opened fire on officers, who returned fire after fearing for their lives. Both men were injured and taken to the Arima General Hospital, where they later died. Police say they recovered three firearms at the scene, but resident Lila Mahes says the men were not firing at police.
1: Then here I am, the bus open and all of a sudden we start to hear shot. The two boys were lying down on the ground sleeping and they shoot the two boys sleeping. Right? And that's when they start to ball on the officers and then let the children and them come out and come home my way. I will lie, my husband will give them some talk. What do you think about justice? They take the two boys and follow out to arrest them. Take them, put them in a handcuff and put them in the van, let them go their way.
0: The family of a Tobago teenager detained in connection with his relative's death says they are relieved he has been released. The 15-year-old was freed from police custody yesterday as investigators await the autopsy report on 70-year-old Leon Scotland. Police detained the teen on Sunday after Scotland suffered a blow to the head during an altercation at their Plymouth home. Scotland later died at the Scarborough Hospital. Speaking with CNC3 News, relative William Dumas said the form for students has remained in good spirits throughout the ordeal. He said the family is now focused on supporting the teenager and helping him return to the classroom. Education Secretary Orlando Kerr confirmed the student support unit has been engaged and will help reintegrate the boy back among his peers. PNM Senator Faris Alwari has confirmed that businesswoman Star Sabga, whom he represents, has been released after her preventive detention order was officially revoked today. Sabga was detained under a PDO issued during the current state of emergency amid allegations of a conspiracy to assassinate senior government officials. She subsequently challenged her continued detention in the High Court. In July, a judge found that there was insufficient evidence to justify Sabga's continued detention and ordered her conditionally released to house arrest. The court found there was insufficient evidence that Sabga had taken steps to further the alleged conspiracy beyond an intercepted telephone conversation. Sabga nevertheless remained subject to the PDO and the conditions of a house arrest until this morning when the order was revoked. To some regional news, Guyana has received its first batch of U.S. deportees under a controversial third country deportation program, accepting 4 Cuban and 2 Afghan nationals. The move comes as Washington ramps up pressure on Caribbean nations like St. Lucia, Belize, and St. Kitts to accept non-national deportees. While the International Organization for Migration will cover housing and integration costs, regional leaders are speaking out against the policy. Antigua and Barbuda's Prime Minister Gaston Brown has openly criticized the United States, accusing the administration of bullying small nations into compliance. The temporary agreement will run for 1 year, with deportees remaining in host countries while their immigration status is determined. And now for a look internationally. A cargo ship docked for repairs in a Chinese port caught fire, killing 25 people, according to Chinese state media. The ship known as the Ocean Melody was being repaired at a major shipping hub on the northeastern Chinese coast. A total of 42 people had been on the vessel and 12 of them were safely evacuated. 5 were injured and taken to the hospital where they remained in a stable condition. This has been Headline News. 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